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1: The top stories this hour. Rescue teams are searching through the rubble of collapsed buildings for survivors after Venezuela's double earthquake. At least 188 people have died. Foreign Secretary Yvette Cooper has confirmed £2 million in UK funding to aid the emergency response. The twin quakes struck just a minute apart, causing widespread destruction. Alan Chung was in the Venezuelan capital of Caracas when the ground began to shake.
2: Your heart rate, you could feel it straight away, and the adrenaline. But luckily, it's brought together a sort of community feeling, you know, people talking to each other in the plaza. Myself, my colleagues, we were all making sure everyone was okay.
1: A man's been arrested on suspicion of murder after the death of a three-year-old girl in Surrey. Police were called to a property in Chertsey yesterday. The King's become the first monarch in history to publish his tax bill. His Majesty's revealed he paid £12.9 million last year. Andy Burnham could be announced as the new Labour leader on July 17th, paving the way for him to take over as Prime Minister. That's if there are no other contenders for party leader. A rare red warning for extreme heat remains in place across London and parts of southeast England. It follows the UK's hottest June day on record, reaching 36.7 degrees Celsius in Somerset. Unite says some bus drivers are working in cab temperatures above 40 degrees. Steve O'Donnell, who's from the union, says they need greater protection.
3: We tell people that they can't walk their dogs during this heat, and yet we expect bus drivers to work in conditions far worse and far hotter, with the glass coming through their windows. No, it's totally unacceptable, and the bus operators have got a responsibility to keep drivers safe, passengers safe, and the general public safe.
1: And Manchester City have agreed a deal to sign England midfielder Elliot Anderson from Nottingham Forest. They'd had an initial bid rejected. From Sky News, I'm Fader Silver.
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9: The top stories this hour. The search for survivors is continuing across Venezuela after its strongest earthquake in more than a century. At least 188 people have been killed, with entire neighborhoods reduced to rubble and thousands still unaccounted for. Many residents have spent the night sleeping outside, afraid of further tremors and the risk of buildings collapsing. Craig Watson is a British teacher who lives in Caracas.
10: Unfortunately, this might be the end of my time in Venezuela. It's a conversation I've had with a lot of my friends today. You know, we can up and leave in a suitcase. This is their life, and it is heartbreaking, and, you know, it is devastating.
9: A 14-year-old boy has been charged with murder after a body was found in South Wales. The discovery was made in an area of Blaenau on Monday, believed to be that of a missing girl called Lily. The king's become the first monarch to publish their tax bill, revealing he paid £12.9 million in 2025. That puts him among the UK's top 100 taxpayers. The record for the UK's hottest ever June day has been broken for a second day running. Temperatures reached 36.7 degrees in Merrifield in Somerset. There's a warning to air passengers not to put vapes or power banks in checked luggage this summer. The Civil Aviation Authority says lithium battery incidents are now happening on around 2 flights a week globally. The regulator says batteries should be kept in hand luggage, where overheating devices can be spotted quickly. Glenn Bradley from the CAA explains.
11: Lithium batteries, they tend to be in smaller items that you want to carry with you. It's just making sure people are aware, especially when it comes to power banks, that to not charge them when they're in the aircraft. And if they want to charge anything from the power bank, to ask the cabin crew for permission.
9: And Ecuador's 2-1 win against Germany last night sees Scotland on the brink of World Cup elimination. It follows their 3-0 defeat to Brazil on Wednesday. From Sky News, I'm Faye De Silva.
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12: The top stories this hour. Rescue teams are searching through the rubble of collapsed buildings for survivors after Venezuela's double earthquake. At least 188 people have died. Foreign Secretary Yvette Cooper's confirmed £2 million in UK funding to aid the emergency response. The King's become the first monarch to publish their tax bill, revealing he paid £12.9 million in 2025. That puts him among the UK's top 100 taxpayers. Meanwhile, the sovereign grant, which funds His Majesty's duties, increased to more than £100 million this year. Forensic accountant Professor Atul Shah says some key figures are still secret.
13: We definitely don't have a clue about the overall big picture of the King's and the royal family's wealth, their total assets, and their annual income.
12: A man's been arrested on suspicion of murder after a death of a 3-year-old girl in Surrey. Police were called to a property in Chertsey yesterday. 3 weeks today could be the day when Andy Burnham becomes Prime Minister. According to Labour's leadership timetable, if there's only one candidate, he'll succeed Sir Keir Starmer on July 17th. There was a dramatic end to Group E at the World Cup, and it didn't go in Scotland's favour. Joe Rawson reports from New York.
14: Ecuador's shot 2-1 win against Germany has left Scotland on the brink of World Cup elimination. Steve Clark's side ended the group stage with 3 points, and their only hope of progressing is finishing as one of the best third place teams. That is looking increasingly unlikely, with Ecuador's victory moving Scotland further down the rankings.
12: And the Met Office has extended a rare red warning for extreme heat. It's the first time it's been issued for 3 consecutive days in the UK and will apply to London and parts of southeast England. From Sky News, I'm Faye De Silva.
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14: The top stories this hour. The search for survivors is continuing across Venezuela after its strongest earthquake in more than a century. At least 235 people have been killed, with entire neighbourhoods reduced to rubble and thousands still unaccounted for. Many residents have spent the night sleeping outside, afraid of further tremors and the risk of buildings collapsing. Craig Watson's a British teacher who lives in Caracas.
15: Unfortunately, this might be the end of my time in Venezuela. It's a conversation I've had with a lot of my friends today. You know, we can up and leave in a suitcase. This is their life and it is heartbreaking and, you know, it is devastating.
14: A 14-year-old boy has been charged with murder after a body was found in South Wales. The discovery was made in an area of Blaenau on Monday, believed to be that of a missing girl. The King has become one of the UK's highest taxpayers. Charles has made history as the first British monarch to publish details of his personal payments. He voluntarily paid £12.9 million in tax last year. People in London and parts of southeast England are bracing themselves for another sweltering day. Rare red warning for extreme heat remains in force after the UK recorded its hottest June day ever in Somerset. There's a warning to air passengers not to put vapes or power banks in checked luggage. The Civil Aviation Authority says lithium battery incidents are now happening on around 2 flights a week globally. The regulator says batteries should be kept in hand luggage. Glenn Bradley from the CAA explains.
16: Lithium batteries, they tend to be in smaller items that you want to carry with you. It's just making sure people are aware, especially when it comes to power banks, that to not charge them when they're in the aircraft, and if they want to charge anything from the power bank, to ask the cabin crew for permission.
14: And Manchester City have agreed a deal to sign England midfielder Elliot Anderson from Nottingham Forest. They'd had an initial bid rejected. From Sky News, I'm Faye De Silva.
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11: The top stories this hour. Rescue teams are searching through the rubble of collapsed buildings for survivors after Venezuela's double earthquake. At least 235 people have died. Foreign Secretary Yvette Cooper has confirmed £2 million in UK funding to aid the emergency response. The King has become one of the UK's highest taxpayers. Charles has made history as the first monarch to publish details of his personal payments. Figures show he voluntarily paid £12.9 million in tax last year, while the Prince of Wales contributed £7.76 million over the same period. But forensic accountant Professor Atul Shah says it's not really transparency.
12: It's partial, incomplete and selective. We don't have the full picture. For example, what's the amount of money in the bank account?
11: A man's been arrested on suspicion of murder after the death of a 3-year-old girl in Surrey. Police were called to a property in Chertsey yesterday following reports of concern for safety. More military barracks are to be used to house asylum seekers. The Home Office says it's seeking permission to use sites in Oxfordshire, Suffolk and North Yorkshire. There was a dramatic end to Group E at the World Cup and it didn't go in Scotland's favour. Joe Rawson reports from New York.
13: Ecuador's shock 2-1 win against Germany has left Scotland on the brink of World Cup elimination. Steve Clark's side ended the group stage with 3 points and their only hope of progressing is finishing as one of the best third place teams. That is looking increasingly unlikely, with Ecuador's victory moving Scotland further down the rankings.
11: And the Met Office has extended a rare red warning for extreme heat. It's the first time it's been issued for 3 consecutive days in the UK and will apply to London and parts of southeast England. From Sky News, I'm Fada Silva.
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11: The top stories this hour. The King's become one of the UK's highest taxpayers. Charles has made history as the first monarch to publish details of his personal payments. Figures show he voluntarily paid £12.9 million in tax last year. But forensic account professor Atul Shah says it's not really transparency.
12: It's partial, incomplete and selective. We don't have the full picture. For example, what's the amount of money in the bank account?
11: The search for survivors is continuing across Venezuela after its strongest earthquake in more than a century. More than 230 people are known to have died in the disaster, with well over 4,000 injured. A man's been arrested on suspicion of murder after the body of a three-year-old girl was found at a property in Surrey. The suspect, who's 31, was taken to hospital yesterday afternoon. People in London and parts of southeast England are bracing themselves for another sweltering day. A rare red warning for extreme heat remains in force there after the UK recorded its hottest June day ever at Merrifield in Somerset. Temperatures hit 36.7 degrees yesterday. Several hospitals have declared critical incidents. Dr. Hilary Williams from the Royal College of Physicians says many have been hit hard.
13: We know the infrastructure's already under huge pressure, and then you add extreme heat on. I think it's this extreme continuous heat that's proved particularly challenging this time. Just so many hospitals are tired, worn out. You add on this pressure and they're just not coping.
11: And there's been a dramatic end to Group E at the World Cup, which hasn't helped Scotland's chances. Joe Rawson reports from New York.
14: Ecuador's shock 2-1 win against Germany has left Scotland on the brink of World Cup elimination. Steve Clark's side ended the group stage with 3 points, and their only hope of progressing is finishing as one of the best third place teams. That is looking increasingly unlikely, with Ecuador's victory moving Scotland further down the rankings.
11: Exceptionally hot again for many across the UK, but cooler in the far west to highs in the south in the mid-30s. That's the latest. I'm Becky Cahill.
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0: In the Park for this morning, coming to an end with Tchaikovsky and Dante Cantabile from his string quintet, or even quartet, changeable numbers, quartet number one. We're back in the park tomorrow morning, usual time, 5 a.m. for our daily stroll.
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12: The top stories this hour. King Charles has become the first monarch in history to publish his tax bill. He paid £12.9 million in the financial year ending April 2025. Forensic accountant Professor Atul Shah says the figures don't really tell as much.
13: We don't know the different, the total size of the wealth. We don't know the different sources of income that the royal family gets.
12: The royal accounts also reveal His Majesty and Queen Camilla won't move into Buckingham Palace once a £370 million renovation's complete. They'll stay at Clarence House. The UK government's providing £2 million to help with the emergency response to two huge earthquakes in Venezuela. The death toll's up to over 230 now, with thousands of people injured. The Met Office's rare red weather warning for extreme heat remains in force for parts of southeast England. Yesterday saw the hottest June day ever in the UK, with a high of 36.7 degrees in Somerset. The sweltering temperatures have brought widespread disruption to transport and public services. Richard Bowker is the former chair of the Strategic Rail Authority.
14: Engineers need to take precautions, and it's worth bearing in mind when the temperatures say 30, 32 degrees in the air, the actual track can be anything up to 50 degrees, it can be 20 degrees higher. There is a risk of it potentially buckling in that.
12: The Home Office is planning to use more former military military barracks to house asylum seekers. It's seeking permission to use sites in Oxfordshire, Suffolk and North Yorkshire. And Scotland's hopes of World Cup progression are hanging by an even thinner thread this morning. Our reporter Gabriel Antoniazzi is in America for us.
15: The Tartan Army remain in limbo here in Miami, hoping they will finish as one of the best third-place finishers of the group stage. Steve Clark and his team are back at their training camp in Charlotte and may have to wait until the early hours of Sunday morning to discover their fate. But with shock victories for teams like South Africa and Ecuador, chances of progression are diminishing by the day.
12: Exceptionally hot again for many and scattered thunderstorms across the UK, highs in the south and the mid-30s. That's the latest. I'm Becky Cahill.
0: Good morning. A quotation for the day. Poet Laurie Lee, born this day in 1914. The borders of consciousness are anxious enough, raw and desperate places. We shouldn't be dragged across them like struggling thieves, as if sleep was a felony.
11: Charles Nove on Magic Classical.

Mozart, the overture to the Marriage of Figaro with London Philharmonic, conducted by George Schulte. And starting us off for Magic Classical Breakfast for this Friday, the 26th of June. Morning. Charles with you, live and direct from Magic Classical East Midlands, where it's been awfully hot. And I know if you're in an area where it's not been awfully hot, you've had quite enough, really, haven't you, of people whinging on about it being awfully hot. It was yesterday, although the saving grace round here has been there's been a bit of a breeze going, and so that makes it all reasonably bearable. Anyway, the situation outside my window at the moment is actually quite cloudy. Very mild, but bits of blue sky and lots of white fluffy clouds. So everything to play for, really. Questions of the day will be along around about 7:30 and 8:30, undeterred by the heat, and screen time coming after 9. And whatever else comes along to distract us from the rightful and true path. How about this? From Grieg's Lyric Pieces, a waltz.

Nelson Ferrari at the piano playing waltz from Grieg's lyric pieces. A quick look at the papers. What's going on this morning? The Guardian leads with the earthquakes in Venezuela that have reduced many buildings to rubble. Known death toll around 164, but there are fears it may run into thousands. Also on the front page, scientists say the heat wave in Western Europe is the most severe and widespread ever. And it's only possible because of climate change driven by fossil fuel burning. The Eye says the UK's 50-year heat record's been broken again. More than 1,200 schools have been shut and a hosepipe ban was imposed in Kent. The Mail reports government plans to free space in prisons by releasing waves of killers and rapists early. Ministers have set out a timetable that will see 6,000 prisoners freed starting in September. Early release seems to be the order of the day. The Mail in England attributes it to Labour, the Scottish edition of the Mail to the SNP. And the Scottish edition of the Sun noting today that one of the beneficiaries of early release may be the newly sentenced Peter Murrell, who was just the other day sentenced to 5 years or so for embezzlement. In the Financial Times, one of Andy Burnham's key advisers calls for a government led by him to simplify the tax code and cut back on a thicket of regulation to boost growth. And then there's a lot about royal finances today. The King will never live at Buckingham Palace, says the Telegraph. The first change to the monarch's official residence in nearly 200 years has been announced. Clarence House will be the King and Queen's London residence. The palace will remain the administrative headquarters. Focusing on the cost of refurbishment works at the palace, currently estimated at £369 million, the Mirror says it's big bucks for an empty home. Glimpses of the royal accounts also reveal that Prince William is worth some £1.2 billion after inheriting land. A palace not fit for a king, says the Express headline. The Sun reports that more of Buckingham Palace will be opened up to the public after restoration work. Plus, the King's tax bill is revealed for the first time, £12.9 million in the year 2024-25. And meanwhile, the Times details plans for public funding of the royals to double in 3 years. Under a new formula, the royal household will receive just over 20% of Crown Estate profits, leading to funding for the official work of the royal family reaching £99.9 million. Next year. Those stories and others waiting in the papers today. And now, into the garden, before it gets too hot and we have to seek refuge. We're into Country Gardens with the music of Percy Grainger.

0: BBC Philharmonic, conducted by Richard Hickox, and playing Country Gardens, the music of Percy Grainger. Morning, David of Newbury, who says, I'm not one for blowing my own trumpet. Anyway, I don't have a trumpet. And B, my blow is not what it was, especially in this heat. I think we can identify with that, yes. But I digress. The thing is, it's my birthday tomorrow. So today, on birthday eve, Lady Marian and I are spending the day in London, meeting up with our good friends Robert and Anne, who are always great company. Our favourite Italian restaurant's been booked for dinner. But what to do during the day, as I'm desperate to find a cultural activity that involves a large fridge? Yeah, I wonder if there's, is there some sort of tour of an ice cream factory you go to? Is there? There's probably, there might even be a fridge museum with working examples you just go and stand in. Well, good luck finding those. And then there's the day itself, and of course we'll have Boxing Birthday to look forward to as well. Well done, David. I think you've got the Celebration Max cycle worked out nicely, haven't you? Happy birthday. Question of the day, Mark 1, on the way soon.
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14: Slow now in West Yorkshire, actually south on the A1. Repair works are blocked a lane between Nottingley and Burgh Wallace. And it's slow in Wiltshire and Swindon, actually north on the A419. A breakdown partially blocking the carriageway there between the M4 Junction 15 and the Common Head Interchange. Queues now of over 3 miles, anti-clockwise on the M25, following an accident which is clear the carriageway just after Junction 29 for Romford. And it's also struggling anti-clockwise with repair works closing lane 4, just prior to Junction 24 for Potter's Bar. That's the latest. I'm Louisa Gale.
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The Royal Liverpool Philharmonic Orchestra and Choir were conducted by Carl Davis. Time for a question of the day, Mark 1. Oh, we're off to the art gallery. Oh, how very improving. Well, we were looking for something to do in possibly a cool place, weren't we? So the Magic Town Art Gallery could be the very destination. In the Magic Town Art Gallery, an exhibition of experimental paintings, all with numbers as their titles, is being hung. At 11 o'clock, a work entitled Number 30 is put up. At 4, number 240 goes on the wall. And at 7.30, one called Number 315 is next. What might they hang at 9.20? Right, so we're at the Magic Town Art Gallery. They're preparing an exhibition of experimental paintings, all with numbers as their titles. They're being put up on the walls. At 11 o'clock, a work entitled Number 30 is put up. At 4 o'clock, number 240 goes on the wall. And at 7.30, one called Number 315 is next. What might they hang at 9.20? As ever, all suggestions welcome, no answer too daft, all prizes completely and utterly imaginary. 61054 is the text number, just make Charles the first word of the text so it comes to me, or by email it's charles@magic.co.uk. We shall see before 8. Now, Prokofiev from Romeo and Juliet in the piano-playing hands of Nicholas Andulich.

Prokofiev, Montagues and Capulets from Romeo and Juliet, played by Nicholas Angerich. 7:31 headlines this morning. Despite hundreds of thousands of pounds being spent renovating Buckingham Palace, the King and Queen are never going to live there. Confirmation comes in the royal accounts, which also reveal Charles has paid £30 million in tax since becoming monarch in 2022. Rescuers are frantically searching for survivors after back-to-back earthquakes in Venezuela. More than 230 people are known to have died. At least 50,000 are reported missing. And important advice for air passengers, being advised to take vapes and power banks on board the aeroplane with you. Don't leave them in checked luggage. Aviation authorities say lithium batteries are exploding on around 2 flights a week around the world, often leading to diversions or evacuations. So the key thing is have it in your hand luggage that comes in with you, because at least then if it goes on fire it can be dealt with rather than it being stuck away in the hold. Weather, there are still Met Office warnings in force red for extreme heat covering roughly from Oxfordshire down through London and to the southeastern coast, and amber covering central and eastern England. Some showers, possibly thundery, but mostly sunny and dry. Top temperatures 28 in the north, 35 in the southeast. And question of the day, Mark 1, which takes us to the Magic Town Art Gallery, where an exhibition of experimental paintings, all with numbers as their titles, is being hung. At 11 o'clock, a work entitled Number 30 is put up. At 4 o'clock, number 240 goes on the wall. And at 7:30, one called number 315 is next. So what might they hang at 9:20? What do we think? 61054, the text number. Just make Charles the first word, or by email charles@magic.co.uk. Now, some Oscar-winning film music. This is Alexandre Desplat's music for the Grand Budapest Hotel.

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Oscar-winning tunes from Alexander Desplat. I remember thinking at the time when we went to see the film The Grand Budapest Hotel, I thought the

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Fans on, socks off, and breakfast at the ready. 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Abrams. 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

Tambourin Chinois, work of Fritz Kreisler, and played with some enthusiasm, I think it's fair to say, by Christian Lee, violin, and To the Young, piano. Oh, morning, Derek and Madge. Brackets, not really. Ah, yes, Derek and Madge, pseudonyms, obviously. They're on the run from the authorities, and, you know. Derek and Madge enjoyed Overture to Marriage of Fig. Cracking start today, Brill. Thank you, I get the picture. Glad you enjoyed. Yes, you can't go wrong, can you, with a marriage of figure. Question of the day, Mark 1, went as follows. In the Magic Town Art Gallery, an exhibition of experimental paintings, all with numbers as their titles, is being hung. At 11 o'clock, a work entitled Number 30 is put up. At 4 o'clock, number 240 goes on the wall. And at 7:30, one called Number 315 is next. What might they hang at 9:20? There was a fair number of raised eyebrows on this. But Jim in Didcot says, first, may I commend the Magic Town Art Gallery for managing to run an art sale through the day into the evening. All that time spent auctioning experimental art, where do they get the punters? Who has the cash to throw at this stuff? Well, it's the mysteries, isn't it? Really, mysteries. As Only Fools and Horses title song had it, where it all comes from is a mystery. To answer your question, this being experimental art, surely to sell them in numerical order would be considered naive, conformist, and the tyranny of the chronological. I shall therefore plump for the random number of 43. Well, Jim, it's funny you should say 43. You know, we don't do wrong. Just the variable shades of right. On the other hand, David in Orpington says, I reckon they hang picture 210 at 9:20. 210 being the angle in degrees from the hour hand round to the minute hand. And Margaret, currently driving through France with husband Phil in the motorhome, returning from a great trip through France and northern Spain. It's a more pleasant 27 degrees at the moment, but we're expecting another high of 38. Difficult to get any sleep at the moment with such high temperatures. Never thought I'd be looking forward to rain. Anyway, going for 200, the angle between the clock hands. Well, absolutely on the right target and indeed the right angle here. Yeah, the number 200 is what it says on the sheet of power, because that is the number of degrees representing the angle between the hour hand and the minute hand at 9:20. 200. Marvellous. Question of the day, Mark 2, coming as we get towards 8:30. Now, Café Del Mundo with this take on the theme for Forrest Gump, music by Alan Silvestri.

0: feather theme from Forrest Gump, given the Café del Mundo treatment. On Magic Classical, a little bit of Bach coming up on Premium between now and the news for your diversion. Other side of the news, Luciano Pavarotti will sing.
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17: The top stories this hour. King Charles has made history as the first monarch to publish his tax bill. Figures show he voluntarily paid £12.9 million in the financial year ending April 2025. But forensic accountant Professor Atul Shah says it's not really transparency.
18: It's partial, incomplete, selective. We don't have the full picture. For example, what's the amount of money in the bank account?
17: The royal accounts also reveal His Majesty and Queen Camilla won't move into Buckingham Palace once a £370 million renovation's complete. They'll stay at Clarence House. The search for survivors is continuing across Venezuela after its strongest earthquakes in more than a century. More than 230 people are known to have died in the disaster, with well over 4,000 injured. Back here, a rare red warning for extreme heat remains in force in London and parts of southeast England after the UK recorded recorded its hottest June day ever at Merrifield in Somerset. Temperatures hit 36.7 degrees yesterday. Several hospitals have declared critical incidents. Dr. Hilary Williams from the Royal College of Physicians says many have been hit hard.
14: We know the infrastructure's already under huge pressure, and then you add extreme heat on. And I think it's this extreme continuous heat that's proved particularly challenging this time. Just so many hospitals are tired, worn out.
17: The Home Office is planning to use more former military barracks to house asylum seekers. It's seeking permission to use sites in Oxfordshire, Suffolk and North Yorkshire. And there's been a dramatic end to Group E at the World Cup, which hasn't helped Scotland's chances. Joe Rawson reports from New York.
15: Ecuador's shock 2-1 win against Germany has left Scotland on the brink of World Cup elimination. Steve Clark's side ended the group stage with 3 points, and their only hope of progressing is finishing as one of the best third place teams. That is looking increasingly unlikely, with Ecuador's victory moving Scotland further down the rankings.
17: Exceptionally hot again for many, and scattered thunderstorms across the UK, highs in the south in the mid-30s. That's the latest. I'm Becky Cahill.
0: Good morning. A quotation for the day. Scientist Lord Kelvin, born this day in 1824. The true measure of a man is what he would do if he knew he would never be caught.
16: Charles Noe on Magic Classical.

0: from Rossini via the vocal folds of Luciano Pavarotti, La Danza. And it's 7 minutes past eight. It is Friday the 26th of June and you're very welcome to Magic Classical Breakfast. Morning, Charles with you, live and direct from a very bright looking now and quite blue skied Magic Classical East Midlands. How's it all going? Morning, Leslie in Southgate of North London fame. What's this? Oh, Leslie says, I'm always entertained by the adventures of George Clooney Cat, but...
1: Oh, yeah.
0: Can I offer another point of view from a non-cat lover? I'm allergic to them, but not prejudiced because of that.
1: Okay.
0: Having returned from a very early rose deadheading venture before the garden gets too hot, I'm frustrated to find yet another gift from a neighbour's cat in one of my patio tubs. It appears no part of the garden is immune, resulting in a constant exercise of trying to cover flower beds, etc., with chicken wire to thwart the wretched creatures. Oh, well, there's no energy for any more ranting, says Leslie. Yes, I think it's a situation we can identify with. You've run out of steam, haven't you? When you say gifts in the patio tubs, are these gifts of an excretory nature, or are these gifts of... creatures that were once living and have now been rendered non-living by the cat. We need to know. Anyway, you carry on. Good luck in trying to fend off the local residents of a feline nature. And Charles, the hairy animal in what feels like the hottest morning yet in our corner of the Cotswolds, says, I heard the question of the day Mark 1 today. I wasn't in a position to write it down due to tea duties and having insufficient memory capacity to retain the numbers. So unable to compete for a prize. However, we can report on a very pleasing afternoon's entertainment yesterday. Daytime TV's not something I've indulged in since retiring. Always busy with something else. But yesterday it was too hot to do anything outside after the weekly shop, and the current jigsaw is in a state of, now where do any of these pieces go? But then I seem to remember you recommending the Sheep Detectives. And as we subscribe to the relevant streaming service, it suggested itself as an option for a hot afternoon. Best described as an ovine version of Knives Out. It was a most enjoyable way to pass the afternoon. Thanks for the recommendation. Glad to help, absolutely. Sheep Detectives, a lovely thing to view. Here's another fine bit of film music. This is from The Princess Bride, music by Mark Knopfler.

0: Once Upon a Time and Storybook Love from The Princess Bride, music by Mark Knopfler. Oh, update from Leslie on the matter of the cat gifts. Leslie says the feline gifts are always from the rear end, and no, not from a fox. Ah, well, consider yourself blessed. It's obviously it's a gesture of, I don't know, religious devotion. You're being truly smiled upon. It's better than being anything else upon, isn't it? Later this morning, Tim Smith's back from 10 to continue our morning entertainment and see us into the afternoon. And before Tim time from 9...
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0: Including today,

just a little taster of things coming up in the Screen Time collection after nine this morning. Now, if you can take the foot off the proverbial pedal for a few minutes, if you can grab a favourite beverage and just maybe chill in a favourite chair, if any chilling is possible, here's the very piece from Elgar.

0: does that not do the soul some good? The Bournemouth Symphony Orchestra, George Hurst conducting, and Nimrod from the Enigma Variations of Edward Elgar. Morning, Pam in Dorset says, we've returned from an exhausting but memorable annual visit to Crete because my brother and wife live there. We stay in a small family-run hotel, which is like a second home. This year, it was a significant birthday for me, so family and oldest chums decided secretly to gate-crash the holiday. So 19 of us went wild in Crete the night before a surprise Cliff Richard-themed party with cake. On the day, another large cake at breakfast from the hotel, and in the evening, dinner at our favourite restaurant with cake. There's a lot of cake, isn't there? But there's never too much. Now back to reality, news, and it's hotter here than there. But we've returned to the fold of Magic Classical, so all good. Well, very glad to have you back. And the Batty Blackbird of Berkshire gives us an update on the situation. 33 degrees and rising in here, missing the aircon from our holiday hotel. Has anybody else's car started to issue blindingly obvious vocal messages? Mine keeps telling me, in a best nanny voice, that there is an extreme temperature alert in my area. Really? I hadn't noticed. And further to telling you yesterday that our garden had gained a shoe, we now have a soft toy, and our neighbour has a trainer and a soft toy. Somebody must be missing them. But I hesitate to suggest it, but this sounds like the stuff that a neighbourhood WhatsApp group is just made for.
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9: It's Bury's home, West Yorkshire now, Ashford East on the M62. An accident has closed the lane at Junction 25 for Brick House, and it remains slow as well in Leeds, heading east on the M621. An accident closing two lanes between Junction 7 for Sturton and the M1 interchange. Lengthy queues now anti-clockwise on the M25. A vehicle fire closing two lanes between Junction 13 for Staines and the M3 at Junction 12, with queues back towards Heathrow. And there's still lengthy delays as well from the M11 at Junction 27 towards this morning's accident, still closing a lane inside the Holmesdale Tunnel.
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Haydn's Cello Concerto No. 2, the third movement, starring cellist Christian Pierre Lamarca. Time for question of the day, Mark 2. Mark 1, the answer was 200. That's what it said on the sheet of power. I think we had a steward's inquiry from some quarter or other, but we'll disregard that for the moment and move on to question of the day, Mark 2. I've lost your steward's inquiry. I filed it somewhere safe, honest. Question of the day, Mark 2. Stocking up for the weekend, a woman spends a fifth of the money in her purse. She then spends a fifth of what's left. She spent up to £36 so far. So how much did she start off with? I see. Stocking up for the weekend. Lots of soleros. A woman spends a fifth of the money in her purse. She then spends a fifth of what's left. Now she's spent £36 so far. So how much did she start off with? 61054 is the text number. Make Charles your first word. That way it comes fluttering into my inbox. And by email, charles@magic.co.uk. Sort it out before 9. Now, Andrea Bocelli to sing.

Andrea Bocelli giving it large, technical musical term, and O Sole Mio. Now, 8:32 headlines this morning. Buckingham Palace will not be the King's official residence, despite a £370 million refurbishment. That's according to the latest royal accounts, which also show Charles paid nearly £13 million in tax in 2025. At least 235 people are dead, more than 50,000 reported missing after back-to-back earthquakes struck Venezuela. Rescue teams are continuing to search for survivors. And the boss of the country's largest ambulance service is warning people to drink responsibly and avoid exercising outside as a heat wave grips much of the UK. A red extreme heat warning for southeast England's been extended into a third day. Yes, there are still these Met Office warnings, red for extreme heat today, covering from Oxfordshire down through London and to the southeastern coast, and amber covering central and eastern England. Some showers, possibly thundery, but mostly sunny and dry. Top temperatures 28 in the north, 35 in the southeast. Tonight looks like some heavy rain for Scotland, drier elsewhere, and then tomorrow the east hanging on to the heat, cloudier and damper in the west. Question of the day, Mark 2. Today, stocking up for the weekend, a woman spends a fifth of the money in her purse. She then spends a fifth of what's left. She just doesn't care. She spent £36 so far. How much did she start off with? Okay, spends a fifth of the money, then spends a fifth of what's left. She's up to £36 so far. How much did she start off with? 61054 is the text number. Just make Charles the first word, or by email, charles@magic.co.uk.

0: Paul Paré conducting. On the matter of cats leaving gifts, the stainless steel cat offers a good way to stop cats leaving little post-digestive gifts around your garden is to plant a little bit of mint around the place. I tried this. Unfortunately, the fox that's taken up residence dug them all up and everything else. So I can't guarantee this actually works. Right, thank you for that highly scientific and heavily researched testimonial. Mint, eh? And morning, Maggie from Cradley Hills Owen in the Black Country. Says, through my window, I see three men in orange overalls are at work where a couple of weeks ago they dug a hole on our corner. Especially today, I think how wonderful it is to be able to sit inside in the shade and listen to you on Magic Classical. I'm so relieved to be retired. Is keep cool and carry on this week's motto? Maggie, I think it probably should be. And yes, let us spare a thought for folks who have to be digging holes and looking into them. And in fact, anybody who has to wear protective gear of any sort in this heat. Whew.
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As Extern and Cho Liang Lin, violins both leading the way with that, the minuet by Boccherini from his string quintet number 5. We'll resolve question of the day Mark 2 in a small moment. First, the beautiful combination of flute and harp playing the Dance of the Blessed Spirits from Orfeo ed Euridice by Christoph Willibald Gluck.

Julien Beaudemont, flute. Marie-Pierre Langlemet, harp. The Dance of the Blessed Spirits. Better now? Good. Question of the day, Mark 2, went as follows. Stocking up for the weekend, a woman spends a fifth of the money in her purse. She then spends a fifth of what's left. She spent £36 so far. How much did she start off with? What do we have to say on this? Chris and Katrina in Oxted on the Greenwich Meridian say it's £100. Pat reports from a thundery summer house. I think she started with £100. Have a good weekend. And you too, Pat. Whatever you may be up to. I was sitting in the lounge last night, says Mike, in a leafy Warwickshire, when the cat walked past. Which I thought was odd, because we don't have a cat. Ah, that's cats for you. However, could you thank Pepper from next door for letting us use her second home? I think the answer's £150, but I may have it the wrong way round. I blame the heat. Yes, well, at least you're not blaming the cat. Pretty good. I think after a quick scribble, says John from Norfolk, she had £100 in her purse. 100 spending a fifth would spend 20, leaving 80. 80 spending a fifth would spend 16. So she spent 36 in total of her 100. I hope some of it was on a 99. I think there's every chance. Morning from a hot, non-air-conditioned Hampshire office, says Biker Stew. I think the lady started off with 100. I feel this could be the highest level of thinking I achieved today. Yeah, indeed, there's a lot of it about. Just blame the heat for everything. And a fluke has given the answer, say Jane and Paul. A random calculation using £100 works out. Perthshire this morning is reported by Jane and Paul as overcast and muggy. It is indeed £100, says the sheet of power. 100 does it. Very good. Questions of the day will return next week. Usual sorts of times. Now, this is music by Edis Evanson. This is Flow.

0: Ada Stephenson wrote it and played piano. Esther Abrami, violin. That's called Flow. If you're with us on Premium between now and the news, a Hungarian dance from Brahms. After the news, it'll be screen time, starting with an overture. If I say, by George, she's got it, you'll know.
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18: The top stories this hour. King Charles has become the first monarch in history to publish his tax bill. He paid £12.9 million in the financial year ending April 2025. Forensic accountant Professor Atul Shah says the figures don't really tell as much.
19: We don't know the different, the total size of the wealth. We don't know the different sources of income that the royal family gets.
18: The royal accounts also reveal His Majesty and Queen Camilla won't move into Buckingham Palace once a £370 million renovation's complete. They'll stay at Clarence House. The UK government's providing £2 million to help with the emergency response to two huge earthquakes in Venezuela. The death toll's up to over 230 now, with thousands of people injured. The Met Office's rare red weather warning for extreme heat remains in force for parts of southeast England. Yesterday saw the hottest June day ever in the UK, with a high of 36.7 degrees in Somerset. The sweltering temperatures have brought widespread disruption to transport and public services. Richard Bowker is the former chair of the Strategic Rail Authority.
5: Engineers need to take precautions, and it's worth bearing in mind, when the temperatures say 30, 32 degrees in the air, the actual track can be anything up to 50 degrees, it can be 20 degrees higher. There is a risk of it potentially buckling in that.
18: The Home Office is planning to use more former military barracks to house asylum seekers. It's seeking permission to use sites in Oxfordshire, Suffolk and North Yorkshire. And Scotland's hopes of World Cup progression are hanging by an even thinner thread this morning. Our reporter Gabriel Antoniazzi is in America for us.
11: The Tartan Army remain in limbo here in Miami, hoping they will finish as one of the best third place finishers of the group stage. Steve Clark and his team are back at their training camp in Charlotte and may have to wait until the early hours of Sunday morning to discover their fate. But with shock victories for teams like South Africa and Ecuador, chances of progression are diminishing by the day.
18: Exceptionally hot again for many, and scattered thunderstorms across the UK, highs in the south in the mid-30s. That's the latest. I'm Becky Cahill.
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0: Good morning. A quotation for the day. Historian Bernard Berenson, born this day in 1865. When everything else physical and mental seems to diminish, the appreciation of beauty is on the increase.
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27: 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What's our vector, Victor?
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0: Now then, the tricky matter of the Friday sunshine music.

On balance, and after due reflection, we'd like to apologise for the Friday Sunshine music. You see, it's been too effective. In many parts of the country, far too effective. What's to do? I mean, we keep playing it on a Friday morning and eventually it was going to catch, wasn't it? Oh well, better plough on. Welcome to Screen Time, through till 10 with screen-related things, including today Mortal Kombat 2 and The Last Airbender and Lawrence of Arabia and the new video game 33 Immortals. Music from those coming up. And starting off with an overture. What was the clue I gave you? By George, she's got it! Yeah, we could have had the rain in Spain staying mainly on the plane. Except it hasn't. Yeah, we're in 1964. Here's the overture for My Fair Lady.

Andrei Previn conducting the original soundtrack orchestra, the overture for My Fair Lady. Well, now we find ourselves on the 26th of June, and apart from anything else, that's the birthday of the actor and writer Nick Offerman. He was born on this day in 1970. So let us send a birthday wave in his direction with this from the show that had his big breakthrough role, really. He was Ron Swanson in Parks and Recreation.

the main theme from The Last of Us. And another link with Nick Offerman, whose birthday it is today, because he appeared in an episode of that, Last of Us, as a guest star. Particularly notable performance, apparently. Now, some music by Joe Hisaishi. This is the main theme for Kids Return.

0: main theme for Kids Return. Now to a big screen movie that started out, well, the concept started out in a TV animation series, Avatar: The Last Airbender, but then in 2010 made it to the big screen just as The Last Airbender. And here, Katara, Nicola Peltz, describing her world history.
1: 100 years ago, all was right with our world. Prosperity and peace filled our days. The four nations, water, earth, fire, and air nomads lived amongst each other in harmony. Great respect was afforded to all those who could bend their natural element. The Avatar was the only person born amongst all the nations who could master all four elements.

0: Music by James Newton Howard for The Last Airbender. And it was the last. There was supposed to be a sequel, but it got cancelled before it was made. Now, let me dangle before you some clues about the last piece in Screen Time this morning before I hand over to Tim Smith at 10. I'll finish off with a media franchise created way back in 1969. The show was originally pitched with the title Mysteries 5, and then they tried it with the title Who's Scared? When the dog in this series was renamed, having originally been called Too Much, the show finally found its title. Oh, and there's a certain obsession with glasses. There was a line that wasn't originally scripted for the show, but they were having a round table read with the voice artists for it. And Nicole Jaff, who was nearsighted, had a problem and ad-libbed something.
1: My glasses! I lost them! And I can't see without my glasses!
0: She couldn't see without her glasses, and it kind of stuck and became a famous catchphrase of the show. What could it be, then? 1969, gosh. If you have a thought, 61054 is the text number. Just make Charles the first word of your text. Or by email, it's charles@magic.co.uk. We'll have music from it just before 10. On the way very soon, Lawrence of Arabia.
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Maurice Jarre's Overture for Lawrence of Arabia. It's the composer Dave Grusin's birthday today. He's born on this day in 1934. So some of his music now from a thriller in 1993 from director Sidney Pollack and starring Tom Cruise. Here's the main title for The Firm.

0: Oscar-nominated music by Dave Grusin, who was born this day in 1934. His music for The Firm. Now to one of this year's, one from earlier this year, Mortal Kombat with a K, 2. And here, Johnny Cage, Carl Urban, threatening Kitana.
1: 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I got a Saturn Award for best fight in a feature film, so don't mess with me.

0: Mortal Kombat 2. You know his compositions as well from Blade Runner and Shazam, The Flash, and all sorts of other spectaculars. This is Screen Time from Magic Classical, with an old favourite from Ron Goodwin coming soon.
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Ron Goodwin's mighty theme for The Trap. Now, new video game music, well, it's new and not so new. If you were in the know and into sort of preview and debugging things early, then you could have had this last year. But the proper version of 33 Immortals was only released this month.

John Williams' music, The Parade of the Slave Children for Indiana Jones. Just shutting me up, really, for today, except for the last piece. Jerry, morning Jerry, from a ridiculously hot sitting born in Kent. Final track today, Scooby-Doo, one of my favourites, says Jerry. Have a great weekend, and the very same to you. And Malcolm and Rocco the Husky say, we don't often get the screen time question, but we reckon it's Scooby-Doo today. Rocco and I are really enjoying your late morning show. We've changed time zone, you see, for the length of this heat wave. Rocco time is 3 hours ahead of BST, so we get up around 3.30 for walkies and so on, go to bed around 8.30. Normally love the Friday sunshine music, but not so much today. And morning Mike in Wales. Sounds like Fred, Daphne, Velma and Shaggy, and of course the biscuit-munching Scooby-Doo. 1969, I was there. Who was the villain of the week going to be at the unmasking? Probably the creepy janitor, I should think, don't you?

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15: The top stories this hour. King Charles has made history as the first monarch to publish his tax bill. Figures show he voluntarily paid £12.9 million in the financial year ending April 2025. But forensic accountant Professor Atul Shah says it's not really transparency.
16: It's partial, incomplete and selective. We don't have the full picture. For example, what's the amount of money in the bank account?
15: The royal accounts also reveal His Majesty and Queen Camilla won't be moving into Buckingham Palace once the £370 million renovations complete. They'll be staying at Clarence House. Elsewhere, at least 235 people have been confirmed to have died and more than 50,000 are reported missing after back-to-back earthquakes struck Venezuela. Rescue teams there are continuing to search for survivors. Here, the boss of the country's largest ambulance service is warning people to drink responsibly and avoid exercising outside as a heatwave grips the UK. A red extreme heat warning for southeast England has been extended into a third day. Meanwhile, the Royal Devon Hospital in Exeter has declared a critical incident. It says the impacts of the extreme heat and humidity are hampering its ability to deliver services. Next, what would you have done in this situation? Picture the scene, you're driving along in your van and you see armed police chasing a man who looks to be getting away. Well, this van driver in Kent pulled over to give an officer a lift down the road.
17: Keep going past, keep going, keep going. Right, stop here on the right. Stop there! Don't move!
18: Gentlemen,
17: Put your hands on your head!
15: The suspect was caught and everyone else was free to go about the rest of their day.
3: Cheers, buddy. We'll get on with doing the rest of it. Well, thank you very much for your assistance.
18: That was quite exhilarating.
15: And Bath's Royal Crescent has been named the UK's most Instagrammable street. New research says the sweeping Georgian houses have become a top spot for photos and travel snaps. Exceptionally hot again for many, and scattered thunderstorms across the UK, highs in the south and the mid-30s. That's the latest. I'm Becky Cahill.
19: OK, thank you, Charles Noe, for Friday's breakfast show, and welcome now to Magic Classical's Through the Day programme. Good morning, this is Tim Smith with you until 2, and the calming classics continue now as we edge ever closer to the weekend with music from Saint-Saëns and the Carnival of the Animals.
15: Tim Smith
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Magic Classical, the home of calming classics, where you'll hear the greatest classical music like this. And this. And this.

And that, I reckon, is a rather delightful way to kick off Friday's Through the Day programme. Charles Gerhardt there, conducting the National Philharmonic Orchestra with Beethoven's Turkish March. And before that, from the Carnival of the Animals, you heard Aquarium by Saint-Saëns. So welcome along then to the proceedings. Tim Smith here until 2 this afternoon. The good news is, in case you've not already heard, temperatures should be dropping a touch today. The bad news is, only by 1 or 2 degrees. So whether that makes any difference, I'm not sure. I can tell you that already, and we've only just started, a thin bead of sweat has broken out across my forehead. I suspect that will grow ever larger as the programme progresses. Coming up, we'll talk to Nick Baldwin in Oxford. He's this week's listener in residence. We'll get the final choice of music from Nick in about an hour's time. The Live Music Guide has news of concerts tonight, Saturday and Sunday. The Classical Music Day in History today will bring you news of Mozart, Wagner and Mahler. We'll play for the final time a track from the album of the week. It's called Ordinary Moments, and all this week it's come from the Norwegian composer Ole Jalo. And then, in case like me there are beads of sweat breaking out on you by the final hour of the program, we'll sit down, relax and take things easy and hopefully cool down a touch with the stress-free lunch hour.

0: And that is the outfit, or ensemble, known simply as a duo. Can a duo be an ensemble? I'm not sure. However, that is a piece of music called Sirocco. And remembering my geography from school days, the Sirocco is a hot, dry and dusty wind from the Sahara, which probably wouldn't be much good to us at the moment. However, that said, any kind of wind or breeze might be quite useful. Coming up in a moment for you on Radio Premium, without the ads, the music of Mel Bonis, and for all of us, very shortly, the music of Henry Jackman from an X-Men film.
1: The choice of music for a weekday afternoon can be a tricky thing. 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Which is where I come in. 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

And the X-Men film in question that I mentioned earlier, from which that piece of music comes, is X-Men First Class. In fact, that piece is entitled First Class, and that is the music of Henry Jackman. Right, you're listening to Magic Classical, the home of Carmen Classics, and the home, on this programme anyway, of our regular look at this classical music day in history. Today we're going back to 1919, 1912, 1870, and to begin with, 1786 and news of Mozart. On this day in 1786, Mozart finished work on his Horn Concerto No. 4 in Vienna. I'm not sure how long he'd been working on it, but knowing Mozart, not very long at all. On this day in 1870, Wagner's opera The Valkyrie premiered in Munich, although the composer didn't want this production to actually take place. Brahms and Saint-Saëns were both in the audience for this production and performance. On this day in 1912, the first performance took place, posthumously, of Mahler's Ninth Symphony, with Bruno Walter conducting in Vienna. And finally, on this day in 1919, New York businessman Augustus D. Juilliard left millions of dollars in his will to create the Juilliard Music Foundation. But it's back to the beginning we go, and 1786, and Mozart's now finished Horn Concerto No. 4. From it, here's the third movement, featuring Sarah Willis on the horn alongside the Havana Lyceum Orchestra.

0: Well, not a piece I'm terribly familiar with that, but I do rather like it. It comes from Francis Poulenc and is in fact one of two movements that he contributed to the 1921 one-act absurd collaborative ballet, which went by the rather wonderful title of Les Maris de la Tour Eiffel, The Wedding Parties of the Eiffel Tower. And that was performed there by the BBC Concert Orchestra. Right, we have a movement coming up from Schumann's Symphony No. 2, and also, for the final time on the programme this week, a track from the Magic Classical Album of the Week.
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It is Friday morning on Magic Classical with me, Tim Smith, playing you there the second movement from Schumann's Symphony No. 2. And playing you in just a moment a piece of music called A Walk by the Sea. Now, wouldn't that be lovely on a day like today? If you are walking by the sea later, or possibly even now, you have my complete and utter envy. Anyway, this piece comes from the Magic Classical album of the week, which is called Ordinary Moments, and it comes from the Norwegian-born composer Ole Yalo. It was released a couple of days ago, well, 4 days ago, in fact, on June the 22nd on Decca Classics. And of the album, Ole Yalo says that it was written by him with the solitary listener very much in mind. He imagined them wandering through life with their headphones on, listening to music, and experiencing daily routines through the intimate and often what he saw as rose-tinted lens of the music. Well, let's take a look together then through those rose-tinted lenses right now and play you this, the rather enticingly titled A Walk by the Sea from the album of the week.

0: Well, I don't know about you, but in my mind, I was wandering along a windswept cliff somewhere in Cornwall and taking a walk by the sea. You see what I did there? And enjoying that piece of music from the album of the week, which is called Ordinary Moments. That was A Walk by the Sea from Ola Yalo. And that ends the first hour of the programme. Time for Elevenses. Something cold, I think, this morning. And then Arabella Steinbacher will play Vivaldi. Lang Lang will play Liszt. And Hilary Hahn will play Bach. After the news now at 11.
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18: The top stories this hour. A Saudi doctor has been convicted over a car ramming attack at a Christmas market in Germany, which left six people dead. Taylor Bay has been sentenced to life in prison over the attack in Magdeburg in December 2024. Five women and a nine-year-old boy were killed while hundreds of others were injured. Philip Peplau survived the attack and says it's shaken his sense of safety.
19: When I'm going to a festival, I think about this man. I think, is it safe here? Can I go here? Can I stay here?
18: Next, despite renovation costs totaling almost £370 million, the King and Queen won't be moving into Buckingham Palace. Royal accounts also show Charles has paid £30 million in tax since being crowned. The UK government is providing £2 million to help search and rescue teams in Venezuela after two earthquakes hit the country. At least 235 people have died. Back here, a standoff's emerged at the heart of government. Sir Keir Starmer Starmer's refusing to sack Migration Minister Mike Tapp over an article which was out of step with government policy. Home Secretary Shabana Mahmood wants him gone. The Dover MP says he won't be intimidated to drop his views. Justice Minister Jake Richards has given his thoughts.
4: Mike is an immigration minister. He's someone I've got an enormous amount of respect for. He's someone who served his country before coming into Parliament and is now serving his country as a minister and member of Parliament. Now, look, I don't think it's wise for ministers to sort of freestyle in government. We are a team. We are a collective effort.
18: To sport now, and two of the best forwards in football face off at the World Cup later. Erling Haaland's Norway takes on Kylian Mbappe's France, having both already qualified for the knockout stages. And finally this morning, Manchester City have agreed a deal with Nottingham Forest to sign England midfielder Elliot Anderson. The fee is understood to be £116 million, making him the most expensive British player. Exceptionally hot again for many, and scattered thunderstorms across the UK, highs in the south in the mid-30s. That's the latest. I'm Becky Cahill.
0: And with the time at just after 11 o'clock, time for us now to head into the second hour of the programme. Hello, this is Tim Smith with you until 2 on Magic Classical. We are the home of Carmen Classics, and they continue now with music from a Bach violin concerto.
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Magic Classical, the home of calming classics, where you'll hear the greatest classical music like this. And this. And this.

easing you very gently through the middle bit of Friday because, well, quite frankly, given the heat, it's impossible to do anything other than gently and easily. This is Magic Classical. I'm Tim Smith. Welcome to the proceedings if you've just tuned in. And that was the music of Franz Liszt, as previously promised, performed on the piano by Lang Lang. And that is just magnificent, I think. That was La Campanella from his Grand Etudes de Paganini. And before that, as also promised, Hilary Hahn on the violin alongside the LA Chamber Orchestra and the first movement from Bach's Violin Concerto in E. Coming up now, here's Arabella Steinbacher and the Munich Chamber Orchestra performing Autumn from Vivaldi's Four Seasons.

0: And they are the very soothing and very welcome sounds of the World Choir for Peace. Conducted there by Nicole Matt, that was Helen Osterfew's Ave Maria. And this is Magic Classical, edging you ever closer towards the weekend. It is there on the horizon, and it is a weekend, by the way, that holds in prospect, thankfully, some lower temperatures on Sunday. Only a couple of degrees, but it should make all the difference. Oh, and also on Saturday night, in prospect, another match for England in the World Cup. I suspect temperatures may rise again during that. Coming up in a moment, we're off to Oxford, where we'll catch up for the final time with Nick Baldwin. He's this week's listener in residence, and his final selection is on the way.
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0: and that is the contemporary film soundtrack music of the London-based Canadian composer Anne Nikitin from the soundtrack of The Unchosen. That piece is called The Fellowship. Right, look at the time. It's time for us now to speak to our listener in residence once again, who this week is Nick Baldwin. Nick lives in North Oxford, and he's with me right now. Nick, welcome back to the programme. Good morning. It's Friday then. It's time for your final choice of music. And doesn't time fly when you're having fun?
1: It has been great fun. Thank you for having me. And if anyone's thinking of teaching on the edge of applying to be a listener in residence, do it. It's a fabulous experience. And feels like I've got my own radio station. So what's not to like?
0: Well, we'll have it back once you've finished with it, if that's okay with you.
1: Okay.
0: We'll get to your...
1: We can share it, can't we?
0: We can share it, yes, absolutely. We're kind of caring, sharing people here.
1: Yes,
0: we'll get to your final selection of music in just a moment. Before that, I see that you've recently discovered Anna Lapwood, who we're big fans of here at Magic Classical. She was a guest on this programme a few months ago. How did that come about? What is it about her music you like so much?
1: Well, as we'll discover in a moment, the last piece is an organ piece. And I just think to see Anna Lapwood playing, I follow her on social media, is just incredible. I love the camera on her as well as her finger work, because her the joy that exudes from her animated face as she plays with those foot pedals and the stops and the keys. It's just amazing. And obviously, I love the Royal Albert Hall. What a marvellous auditorium that is. So, yeah, I haven't actually seen her play live, but that's, I'm sure, will happen in due course. But she's an incredible musician.
0: She certainly is. Something very phenomenal about her, especially, as you say, when she performs live. So hopefully you'll get to see her perform live at some point. So the final piece then, as you say, or the final choice from you this week, is a piece of organ music. Tell us what it is and tell us the story behind this choice.
1: Well, this is Vidor's Toccata from the Organ Symphony No. 5, and it takes me back to 1985 and my first wedding, when Rachel and I got married in Swansea in South Wales. And although the marriage has come to an end, it was a very happy day, obviously, and we had many, many years of happiness together, and three children who are all grown up. One is getting married in October. The other two are already married, and I have four grandchildren. So it takes me back both to that very happy occasion, but also to the life that we have now in the family because of that day. And I can see John Davis, who was the organist in the Baptist Church there in Swansea, wearing hearing aids as I do, but he had an ear for music like no other. And again, his animation, a bit like Anna, just playing that piece as we processed out, his feet and his hands and his body swinging with the music, amazing. And for him to play it for us was very special.
0: What a fabulous coming together, Nick, if I may say so, of various strands of your life, very different, clearly, strands of your life. I'll tell you what, we will round off your week in residency by allowing you to introduce yourself, your final choice.
1: Thank you, Tim. This is Vidor's Toccata from Organ Symphony No.

0: And that is the final choice of music from this week's Magic Classical Listener in Residence. That was Vidor's Toccata from his Organ Symphony No. 5, performed on the organ by Ian Tracy. And thanks again to Nick Baldwin, who has been this week's Listener in Residence. 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So thank you, Nick, for coming on and doing that. 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

just brilliant. From Bizet's Carmen, though I suspect you may have known that anyway, that was Habanera. And there's music by Tchaikovsky coming up in just a moment. For you, if it's your birthday today, that will be our birthday music after I tell you that you share your birthday with the following. Well, June the 26th, also the birthday today of Georgie Fame, legendary British R&B and jazz musician. He's 83 today. The Oscar-winning American film director Paul Thomas Anderson is 56. And Ariana Grande, a hugely successful young American singer, known apparently, and I didn't know this, for her 4-octave range. Who knew? She is 33 today. And it's happy 117th birthday to the Victoria and Albert Museum, one of the most famous museums in the world. The V&A was opened on this day in 1909 by King Edward VII, more than 50 years after work had apparently first started on the building. So happy birthday to the V&A, and happy birthday to you if you're celebrating.

0: and bringing the second hour of the programme to something of a regal conclusion. That is Hans Zimmer's music from the TV series The Crown. In fact, from series one, that was the main title theme, featuring on the violin Julie Berthollet and on the cello Camille Berthollet. Right, this is Magic Classical. Hello, I'm Tim Smith. On the way, after the midday news, we will make our way into Friday afternoon with hornpipe music from Handel and a tango from Albanese.
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12: The top stories this hour. The king has become the first monarch in history to publish his tax returns, showing he paid nearly £13 million in 2025. The royal accounts also reveal public funding for the family will double to £100 million by 2028. £370 million being spent on renovating Buckingham Palace, but Charles and Camilla won't be moving in. Journalist Daisy McAndrew says it's likely no royal will live there again.
13: Having spent nearly £400 million on the renovation of somewhere that's basically going to be a bunch of offices and the occasional, tourist place where tourists can go or garden parties doesn't seem like very good value for money. It's fair in some ways. People will say they're pushing 80. Why should they move?
12: A Saudi doctor's been sentenced to life in prison for killing six people and injuring hundreds more by driving a car into a Christmas market in Germany. Prosecutors say the man planned the attack, which took place in 2024 in Magdeburg, over several weeks. The UK government is providing £2 million to help with the emergency response in Venezuela after two huge earthquakes hit the country. At least 235 people have been confirmed dead. Thousands are injured. Rescuers are searching searching for survivors. People have been heard calling for help from under the rubble. Seismologist Dr. Stephen Hicks says it's a large-scale event.
14: Because it's occurred at a shallow depth, close to a capital city, and these sort of geological effects have contributed to this strong shaking. It is really, you know, a big disaster. And also because Venezuela is quite a poor country, it's not so economically developed.
12: Health bosses are warning about the impact of the heatwave on services. A red alert in part of southern England is in force until 9 p.m. The Prime Minister's resisting calls from the Home Secretary to sack an immigration minister over an article she says was out of step with government policy. Mike Tapp says he won't be intimidated after writing in a paper he thinks foreign care workers should be exempt from plans to tighten settlement rules. And two of the best forwards in football face off at the World Cup later. Erling Haaland's Norway take on Kylian Mbappe's France. Exceptionally hot again for many, and scattered thunderstorms across the UK, highs in the south in the mid-30s. That's the latest. I'm Becky Cahill.
0: And with the time at just after midday then, Friday afternoon here on Magic Classical, with the weekend looming ever larger on the horizon. Hello, this is Tim Smith with you for another couple of hours, and easing into the third hour now with Belgium's B-Rock Orchestra and the music of Handel.
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Magic Classical, the home of calming classics, where you'll hear the greatest classical music like this. And this. And this.

ushering in the second half of Friday's Through the Day programme. You heard Handel's Hornpipe from his Water Music Suite in D, and that is Albanese Tango in D, although frankly it's way too hot for a tango today. Today is, in fact, June the 26th, 2026, in case you didn't know. It's a Dream Big Day today, so grab that dream, whatever it is, and you never know, it might come true. It's also National Cream Tea Day today. Oh, yes, please, just in time for Wimbledon on Monday. Hopefully we can have strawberries and scones with that as well, can we? Okay. It's also World Refrigeration Day today. I wouldn't mind being refrigerated myself, maybe just for a couple of hours. That would go down very nicely. And it's National Take Your Dog to Work Day. Do ask first and take a lead just in case. I sometimes have a sausage dog called Rufus with me when doing the show, but not today. I think he's being very sensible and is in a far cooler place than this.

0: And yet more regal music for you there. That is rather wonderful. That is John Bull's The King's Hunt, performed by the Philip Jones Brass Ensemble. Right, coming up in about 10 minutes, we'll take a look at today's live music guide, bringing you news of concerts not only today, but also a couple on Saturday and Sunday. There's music performed by the tenor Jonas Kaufmann. And for you in a moment on Radio Premium, without the ads, some James Bond music by John Barry. 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

That is the fabulous voice there of the tenor Jonas Kaufmann, alongside the orchestra of the Teatro Massimo Palermo, with Salvatore Cardillo's Cuore Ingrato. And this is the Magic Classical Live Music Guide now for tonight and also for Saturday and Sunday. A few concerts that may be of interest to you, provided you can get to the places in question. Of course, we begin in London tonight at the Shoreditch Town Hall, where the City of London Symphonia present The Missing Piece is Peace, Music and Poetry to Contemplate Peace in Our Modern World. Sounds like a really interesting event, and it begins at 7:30. That, as I say, is at Shoreditch Town Hall. Now, Harry Potter and the Prisoner of Azkaban in concert is this Saturday at 1 p.m. and then again at 6:30 p.m. It's all happening at the Liverpool Philharmonic Hall with the Royal Liverpool Philharmonic, featuring also the Cantos Chamber Choir. ABBA Symphonica is an orchestrated symphonic celebration of the music of ABBA, and that's on Saturday night at 7:30 at the Bridgewater Hall in Manchester. And finally, on Sunday at 5 p.m, the Grange Park Opera Surrey present Don Carlo, Verdi's most glorious music in his grandest opera. That's their description. And that's taking place at the Opera House, West Horsley Place. Well, let's now go back to that event in Liverpool on Saturday and hear the music featured there. It's from Harry Potter and the Prisoner of Azkaban, composed by John Williams. And this is a piece called A Window to the Past.

0: Well, it's a touch energetic, I know, given the weather, but it's always inspirational and always welcome on this programme. That is Elgar's Pomp and Circumstance No. 4, performed there by the London Symphony Orchestra, conducted by Barry Tuckwell. And this is Magic Classical, Friday afternoon with Tim Smith at the home of Carmen Classics. And they'll continue very shortly with a Danse Macabre by Saint-Saëns, amongst other things on the way after the break.
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Fans on, socks off, and breakfast at the ready. 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Abrams. 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

And not that I ever would, but never talk over the ending to that, because that's one of the best bits. That is Danse Macabre by Saint-Saëns, performed there by Leslie Echler. And just ahead of the music of Debussy, which will take us to the news at one and on the cusp of another stress-free lunch hour, quick word about the guests on the programme next week. Well, on Tuesday, conductor John Wilson will be with me. Looking forward to this. He'll be in to talk about his upcoming concert in York as part of the Rydale Festival. It's part, actually, of a brand new three-year association for John with that festival. And Aisling Rawl will tell us all about her successful and intriguing debut novel, The Compound, which is also the Indie Book of the Month for July. And she'll do that when she joins me on Thursday for the Magic Classical Book Club. So Aisling Rawl on Thursday and conductor John Wilson on this programme on Tuesday.

0: And concluding the third hour of our Through the Day programme in a suitably relaxed fashion. That was wonderful. That was Debussy's Arabesque No. 1, performed on the piano by Lewis Philipson. Right, music from Grieg's Peer Gynt will get Friday's stress-free lunch hour underway after the news. And that's next at 1 on Magic Classical.
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16: The top stories this hour. It's been confirmed the King and Queen won't live at Buckingham Palace despite £370 million worth of renovations. That's according to newly released royal accounts, which also show £5 million was spent on travel. Charles is the first monarch to reveal his tax bill, which for the year 2025 stood at nearly £13 million. Former Lib Dem MP Norman Baker, who's written about the royal family, says it's a step in the right direction.
17: They call it transparent to Buckingham Palace. I think it's more like a frosted glass window which lets some light in, but you can't see what's happening through the window.
16: The UK government's providing £2 million to help with the emergency response in Venezuela after two earthquakes hit the country. More than 200 people have been confirmed dead and thousands are injured. Rescuers are searching for survivors. People have been heard calling for help from under the rubble. Expert Dr. Stephen Hicks says it's a large-scale event.
8: because it's occurred at a shallow depth close to a capital city, and these sort of geological effects have contributed to this strong shaking. It is really, you know, a big disaster. And also because Venezuela is quite a poor country, it's not so economically developed. That means that people are not so well prepared, the buildings aren't so well prepared.
16: A hospital trust has referred itself to the Information Commissioner's office after staff looked up details of the boy who'd ended up in a zoo's crocodile pit last week. The Department of Health has called it a serious breach. The three-year-old was attacked at a zoo in Cambridge last week and is now in a stable condition in hospital. Health bosses are warning of the impact the heatwave is having on some services as they face significantly more life-threatening emergency calls. A red heat warning's in place until 9 o'clock tonight in some parts of southern England. And we now know a bit more about who will face who at Wimbledon. Serena Williams will play Australia's Maya Joint as the 44-year-old makes her return to the championships next week. Elsewhere in the women's draw, Emma Raducanu's in a race to be fit for her first round match. Rather cloudy in some places with thunderstorms, elsewhere dry with sunny spells and very hot. That's the latest. I'm Alex Richardson.
0: Right, look at the time. It's just gone 1 o'clock. Good afternoon. 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

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You've just heard the music of Bach and Grieg, and the Stress-Free Lunch Hour continues now with this by Mascagni.

0: And they are the soothing sounds of the music of John Cage, as arranged by William Orbit. That is called Inner Landscape. 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

and that, I hope you'll agree, is the delightfully relaxing music of Brahms. That was his Waltz No. 15 in A-flat, performed on the piano by both Emmanuel Despax and Miho Kawashima. As we continue on in a similarly relaxed and calming mood here on the Stress-Free Lunch Hour, with Libera performing Schubert's Ave Maria.

0: Band featuring there on the violin, football fan Nigel Kennedy, no doubt watching England on Saturday night, but performing there alongside the English Chamber Orchestra, the first movement from Vivaldi's Four Seasons, that was Summer. And this is the Stress-Free Lunch Hour with me, Tim Smith. We do it every day here on Magic Classical. So don't forget, there'll be a Stress-Free Lunch Hour on Saturday with Ayana Witta-Johnson, and also on Sunday between 1 and 2 with Sonali Shah. But right now, and coming up after the break, Friday's Stress-Free Lunch Hour will continue with help from, amongst others, Julian Lloyd-Webber.
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Well, I did promise you some Julian Lloyd Webber. I promise that's on the way very shortly. In the meantime, hopefully you enjoyed there the music of Wagner from Tristan and Isolde, performed by the Frankfurt Radio Symphony Orchestra. So lovely Tony Minviel with you just after the news at 2 this afternoon. He'll have the soothing sound to your Friday afternoon. And that will feature sing-along music from Mulan on the school run, as well as soundtrack music from Kingdom Hearts. And on the home run later with Tony, he'll feature music from Handel, Beethoven and Elmer Bernstein. And then no Fran Godfrey tonight because it's a Friday. So Joe Cochran will be here between 6 and 10. And on Joe's matinee moment later, she'll celebrate the birthday of composer Richard Rodgers. And then on her piano pause, well, she'll be featuring Lang Lang performing some traditional Chinese music. That's all coming up later between 6 and 10 with Joe Cochran. And then at 10, you can unwind at the end of the week and get ready for the weekend with some mindfulness music on Magic Classical.

0: Right, Tony Minviel is waiting very patiently in the wings to take you through your Friday afternoon. But that rounds off today's programme and indeed brings the curtain down on today's stress-free lunch hour. That was Piazzolla's Oblivion. Well, thank you for your company this week. Whatever you're up to, have a good weekend. Hopefully, it may just about be cool enough to do something other than sit around sweltering. Either way, I'll see you again Monday morning at 10, right here on Magic Classical.
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11: The top stories. This hour, as the hot weather continues across much of England and Wales, a body's been recovered from a lake near Leicester where teams were searching for a missing teenager. He was seen entering the water yesterday. Our reporter Poppy Andelin has more details.
12: Officers say the body they recovered from the water is the missing boy and that his family are being supported. Police were called to Siston yesterday just after 1:30 in the afternoon. They say there's no suggestion of suspicious circumstances around his death and are preparing a file for the coroner.
11: Elsewhere, searches of a river in Shrewsbury are also continuing after a man hasn't been seen since going in yesterday. The Royal Devon and Exeter Hospital is the latest to declare a critical incident due to the extreme heat. The King and Queen will not live at Buckingham Palace despite £370 million worth of renovations. That's according to the latest royal accounts. The sovereign grant, which funds the monarch's household and duties, has increased by almost £46 million to £132 million. Royal commentator Jenny Bond says it's forecast to nearly double over a three-year period.
13: We all have these household expenses, don't we? So I'm not sure it entirely washes, to be honest. It seems to me to be an awful lot of money and a substantial increase when the rest of us are really, fighting with the cost of living.
11: Searches for survivors have been continuing by torchlight in Venezuela. It's after the country's devastating earthquakes. At least 235 people have died, but thousands have been reported missing. Families have been sharing photographs online of loved ones they're waiting to hear from. And it's the kind of thing you might expect to see in a movie, but a van driver in Kent has ended up playing a starring role in helping armed police to catch a suspect on the run.
14: Get back. Go.
15: I'm going. Cheers, buddy. Follow that police officer.
11: He'd spotted the officers in Margate struggling to keep up, so offered them a lift. And his actions eventually led to an arrest. Rather cloudy in some places with thunderstorms, elsewhere dry with sunny spells and very hot. That's the latest. I'm Alex Richardson.
16: 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A massive thanks to Tim Smith. Back again on Monday from 10, and it's Friday. Yes, let's get that Friday feeling off to a good start. Here's Jeremiah Clarke's Prince of Denmark's March, Philip Ledger on organ.
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Magic Classical, the home of calming classics, where you'll hear the greatest classical music like this. This.

The final section of George Gershwin's An American in Paris, performed by the brass septet known as Septura. So we have the school run on the way, the home run on the way, our album of the week, various new releases, and some absolute classics, no pun intended, until I hand you over to the more than capable hands of Jo Cochran and her classical anthems at six, as we usher in the weekend, which I hope you have plans for. Here's Beethoven's Piano Sonata No. 8, Pathetique, second movement, performed by Stephen Kovacevic on piano.

0: Joseph Beloyne, Chevalier de Saint-Georges, his violin concerto. Number 10 in G, third movement, Quan Shu on violin, accompanied by the Toronto Camerata, conducted by Kevin Mallon. So another big afternoon of music on the way. At 3:30, it's time for the school run, where we share three pieces of music children know and love. And today it's music from a Disney animation set in ancient China, based on an ancient folk tale. A piece of music from Tchaikovsky's Nutcracker Suite, and music from an action-packed RPG, that role-play game, which features a young warrior called Sora, who travels across multiple worlds to find her nemesis and defeat him. At 5:30, it will be time for the home run, designed for those on the commute home, and for those of you who may be out and about keeping yourselves busy at the end of the day, completely energized. Plus, we have our album of the week from Norwegian composer Ola Yalu. Some new releases and music from Lorena McKennitt, Sibelius, and more. Tony Minviel here on Magic Classical, the home of cool, calming classics. After the break, we have the fourth movement of Holst's St. Paul's Suite.
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Wynton Marsalis on trumpet, accompanied by the English Chamber Orchestra with Purcell's Rondo from Abdelazar. And we have a new album of the week here on Magic Classical. It's a new collection of modern solo piano ballads called Ordinary Moments from Norwegian composer and pianist based in the United States, Ola Yalo. He began playing piano and composing when he was 5 years old and learned to read music when he was 7 years old. He studied at the Norwegian Academy of Music, transferred to the Juilliard School in the US, and studied at the Royal College of Music in London. This new album follows on from his two previous highly successful solo piano albums, and together with his choral releases, Yalo's recordings have amassed over 330 million global streams, and they are designed to soundtrack and elevate life's everyday moments and are written with the solitary listener in mind, wandering through life with their headphones on and experiencing daily routines through the intimate rose-tinted lenses of this music. Today's choice is a lovely piece called Red Letter Days, courtesy of Ola Yalo on piano.

0: Finnish composer Sibelius and his Corellius Suite, first movement, performed by the Vienna Philharmonic Orchestra. Daniel Harding conducting. Now, hopefully you're keeping cool and your strategies are working well in that regard. Not for me, I can assure you. They're not working well at all. I'm not keeping cool. I'm pretty sure there's going to be more of these events, these weather events, coming over the next few weeks. Yeah, it's going to be a hot summer. Tony Minviel here on Magic Classical, the home of calming classics. After the break, music from the talented musician and singer-songwriter Lorena McKennitt, who specialises in Celtic music.
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Fans on, socks off, and breakfast at the ready. Jack Pepper ready to serve a weekend breakfast and calming classics to cool us down. Saturday is Armed Forces Day, so I'll be looking ahead to the national event in Aldershot and Farnborough and showcasing events right across the UK. Plus, my Saturday screen time will say happy 60th birthday to Star Wars director J.J. Abrams. The Jack Pepper Weekend Breakfast Show back tomorrow morning, 7 a.m. and anytime on Rayo.

A lady who specialises in music of Celtic origin, musician, singer, songwriter, Lorena McKennitt and friends, with something called Custom Gap there from her LP, The Road Back Home. Now, yesterday, my daughter bought me these cooling mats, which are like giant gel wallets that you put in the fridge to cool down. And then you put them under the sheets or on a chair that you're about to sit on to keep you cool. You can even put them under your feet. I've tried that, works really well. And putting them in your bed means you get a better night's sleep. Also, coupled with drinking plenty of water, it always helps. And the heat this week seems a lot more humid than last week, so it's a lot more draining. Please do remember to keep an eye on your elderly and vulnerable neighbours if you can, just to see that they're okay under these extreme conditions. From the film Road to Perdition, starring Paul Newman, Tom Hanks and Jude Law, this is Road to Chicago, composed by Thomas Newman, cousin of musician and songwriter Randy Newman.

0: The music of Thomas Newman from the film Road to Perdition, a bit of a gangster film, and a revenge film as well, with something called Road to Chicago. Thomas himself conducting the studio orchestra. Tony Minville here on this Friday afternoon, which can't be bad, a whole weekend to relax. 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Coming up, we have Mozart's Piano Sonata, number 16, first movement.
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11: The top stories this hour. The heat waves continuing to break records. Temperatures have reached 36.9 degrees in Suffolk, making it the UK's hottest ever June day. It's the third day running the record has been broken. Meanwhile, London Ambulance Service say it's recorded its highest ever number of life-threatening emergencies as a result of the heat and humidity. While near Leicester, police looking for a teenager in a lake have recovered a body. They say it's the missing boy and his family's being supported. Our reporter Poppy Andelin has more.
12: He was last seen going into Maynell Lake in Syston at around 1:30 yesterday afternoon. Specialist divers have been searching the area since. Police say they aren't treating his death as suspicious and a file's being prepared for the coroner.
11: Venezuela's leader says the number of confirmed dead after back-to-back earthquakes there has risen to at least 589. Nearly 3,000 others are injured. Search teams are working around the clock as tens of thousands are still missing. Among them is a man called Gregory, whose family and friends are holding a vigil outside his apartment.
13: We are hoping to find him in another place that the workers haven't been able to reach.
14: Excellent. He's an excellent psychologist, and we are here hoping they'll find him. His patients are waiting for him, and we are too.
11: The UK government sent £2 million to the Emergency Aid Fund. Police are appealing for information after a protected golden eagle released in the Scottish Borders in February was found with shotgun injuries. Scans and treatment revealed the four-year-old had at least 17 pellets lodged in her body and wings. She's since been released back into the wild after seeing a vet. And it's been confirmed that the King and Queen won't live at Buckingham Palace, despite £370 million worth of renovations. That's according to newly released royal accounts, which also show £5 million was spent on travel. Charles is the first monarch to reveal his tax bill, which for the year 2025 stood at nearly £13 million. Rather cloudy in some places with thunderstorms, elsewhere dry with sunny spells and very hot. That's the latest. I'm Alex Richardson.
0: Welcome back. Tony Minvial here on Magic Classical, the home of cool, calming classics. Here's Mozart's Piano Sonata, number 16, first movement, all played on piano by Elizabeth Leonskaya to get this second hour of the programme started just right.
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Magic Classical, the home of calming classics, where you'll hear the greatest classical music like this. And this. And this.

The incredible Carl Jenkins, Ave Verum, with Alfie Bow on tenor and accompanied by the Royal Liverpool Philharmonic Orchestra, all conducted by John Owen Edwards. And yes, it's another scorcher, and on especially on a day like to this, there's nothing better than a cool drink and an uninterrupted listen to classical music with no ad breaks. 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

0: Pancho Vladigirov with Variations, Variation 3. And that's Marina Staneva on piano from Marina's album called Slavic Roots. Now, Wimbledon will be upon us now. I'm kind of a semi kind of tennis fan, but my school was very near to Wimbledon. And a lot of the kids from school were chosen to be ball boys. Not me, of course, because I was a small, geeky kid. Yeah, glasses, not very athletic. Yeah, definitely not after running, looking for a tennis ball to give it back to a tennis player. That's not, yeah, not on my to-do list, let me assure you. But I'm sure it's going to be a great event. And, you know, I get interested in tennis only in those 2 weeks. Tony Minvial here on Magic Classical, the home of calming classics. Coming up, we have the music of Bach with his orchestral suite, number 3, Gavottes 1 and 2.
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0: Bach's wonderful orchestral suite number 3, Gavotte's 1 and 2, and that's performed by Il Giardino Armonico, all conducted by Giovanni Antonini, and that's taken from their LP called Musica Barocca. Beautiful stuff. You know what? It's that time, I think. Yes, let me just check the clock. Yeah, it's time for the school run.
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On today's school run, we have music from Tchaikovsky's Nutcracker Suite, and the movement is the Dance of the Reed Flutes, and the Nutcracker is the tale of Clara, a little girl who is gifted a magic nutcracker for Christmas, and it leads her on a merry dance of magical adventure. The Dance of the Reed Flutes is nestled in the second act of this ballet. It's the final in a series of six, set in the land of sweets. What a great place to be. With music composed by Yoko Shimomura called The Afternoon Streets from the video game called Kingdom's Hearts, which tells the tale of Sora as he battles to defeat evil. But we begin with music from a Disney animated classic about a young woman who disguises herself as a young man to take her sick father's place in the Chinese Imperial Army of ancient China. And her story is based on an old Chinese folktale. And as if by magic, here's Reflections from Mulan, composed by Matthew Wilder and David Zippel, and performed by Jeremy Ng on piano.

0: Yoko Shimomura is the Afternoon Streets from the video game Kingdom Hearts, and that's performed by the Studio Orchestra. Before that was Tchaikovsky's Nutcracker, Dance of the Reed Flutes from that famous ballet by that Russian composer, and that was performed by the Vienna Philharmonic Orchestra, Herbert von Karajan conducting. And we began with the music of Matthew Wilder and David Zippel with something called Reflections from the Disney epic called Mulan, and that's Jeremy Ung on piano. And that's all for the school run for today. More school run next Monday. I'm Tony Minfiel here on Magic Classical, the home of cool, calming classics. After the break, we have the music of Christoph Beck with something from Frozen.
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The music of Christoph Beck, his epilogue from the film called Frozen, that's performed by the studio orchestra. Tim Davis conducting. Now, my three nieces were absolute Frozen nuts, but the older one now, not so into it. I did mention that to her a couple of weeks ago, and she said, I was never into that film, you know. You know, one of those kind of conversations, you know. Now, next week, Tim Smith's very busy indeed. On Tuesday, speaking to conductor John Wilson. He stops by to talk about his upcoming concert at the Rydell Festival, and Aisling Rawl will tell us all about her debut novel called The Compound, which is the indie book of the month for July, when she joins the Magic Classical Book Club on Thursday. Tim's also got his listener in residence, where each week one listener gets to share their five favourite pieces with the Magic Classical audience, one for every weekday. And if you're chosen, not only will you join Tim on air, you'll also receive a certificate and an exclusive Magic Classical pin badge as well. To get involved, just visit magicclassical.co.uk. Fill in the short form and we'll be in touch. Here's the music of Andrea Ciccolesi with Monasterios y Santa Chiara, and that's performed by Andrea on violin and Tim Alhoff on piano.

0: Tony Minfiel here on Magic Classical, the home of cool, calming classics. And the 4 o'clock news is fast approaching. Hopefully you're keeping cool and you're finding methods to do that. You know, share them with me, please. I really would like some tips on this extremely warm Friday afternoon. But it is Friday, and which is always a cause to celebrate. After the break, we'll have the music of Rodrigo with his Fantasia para un gentilhombre, which is definitely something to look forward to.
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12: The top stories this hour. The heat waves continuing to break records. Temperatures have reached 36.9 degrees in Suffolk. A red extreme heat warning is affecting millions of people in London and the southeast of England, with thunderstorm warnings across parts of the UK too. London Ambulance Service says it's recorded its highest ever number of life-threatening emergencies as a result of the heat and humidity. Meanwhile, near Leicester, police looking for a teenager in a lake have recovered a body. He was seen entering the water yesterday. Our reporter Poppy Andelin has more details.
13: Officers say the body they recovered from the water is the missing boy and that his family are being supported. Police were called to Syston yesterday just after 1:30 in the afternoon. They say there's no suggestion of suspicious circumstances around his death and are preparing a file for the coroner.
12: Meanwhile, the Royal Devon and Exeter Hospital was the latest to declare a critical incident due to the extreme heat. The number of people killed in double earthquakes in Venezuela has risen to nearly 600. Around 3,000 others are injured, with the country's interim leader warning the number could rise substantially. Anthony's still holding out hope for his family.
14: This is my family, my wife and my 3 kids. I haven't been able to contact them. He knows they're trapped in there.
15: En vez de estar saqueando, por favor, vengan a ayudarnos.
14: Yeah, we're still in the 48 hours window and I really believe that they are still alive. What we do need now is help.
12: The UK is pledging £2 million in aid. A woman's died after crashing her light aircraft near an airfield in Devon. The pilot, who's thought to be in her 40s, was the only person on board the plane. Police are appealing for footage. And the Department of Health says it's unacceptable for staff to access patient records inappropriately. It's after dozens of staff at Addenbrooke's hospital are alleged to have looked at the file of a boy who was injured in a crocodile pit at a zoo last week. The Information Commissioner's investigating allegations around 40 NHS workers. Any rain clearing across Scotland with a chance of thunder, elsewhere a dry night with clear spells and very warm. That's the latest. I'm Alex Richardson.
0: Welcome back. Tony Minviel here on Magic Classical, the home of cool, calming classics. We have the home run on the way a little bit later and a selection of new releases as well on this Friday afternoon. But here's Rodrigo's Fantasia para un Gentilhombre, fourth movement, Canario, performed by Milos on guitar and accompanied by the London Philharmonic Orchestra, Yannick Nezet-Séguin conducting.
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Magic Classical, the home of calming classics, where you'll hear the greatest classical music like this. And this. And this.

Patrick Doyle's Worth Fighting For, from the film soundtrack to Artemis Fowl, and that's performed by the studio orchestra. Patrick Doyle on piano and James Shearman conducting, and we've got a great home run on the way a little later with music from Handel, Daniel Hope, Elmer Bernstein and more. And the Elmer Bernstein piece is taken from the soundtrack to the film Thoroughly Modern Millie, a musical which starred Julie Andrews, Carol Channing, Beatrice Lilly, Pat Morita, you know, Mr. Wax On, Wax Off from The Karate Kid, Mary Tyler Moore, and English actor James Fox. And it contains some great set pieces. Definitely a Sunday afternoon musical to watch on the telly box whilst Sunday lunch digests. And for Julie Andrews, it was her first big film after her success with The Sound of Music, and her career was really in the stratosphere by this point. Thoroughly Modern Millie was set in the 1920s, which was the time this music was quite prolific. Ragtime, pioneered by Scott Joplin, and this is Scott Joplin's Maple Leaf Rag, performed by Joshua Rifkin on piano.

0: Tartini's Devil's Trill Sonata, second movement, performed by Adrian Chandler on violin and conducting with La Serenissima in accompaniment. So tonight's dinner is metaphorically up in the air due to the weather conditions, I'm told. And normal service, I'm also told, will resume on Monday. That normally means a takeout is on the cards with me paying Tony Minvial here on Magic Classical, the home of Carmen Classics. After the break, it's Saint-Saëns' Carnival of the Animals, Fossils, performed by Lang Lang on piano, Gina Annis on piano, and accompanied by the Leipzig Gewandhaus Orchestra, Andres Nelsons conducting.
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17: There's currently severe delays for both sides of the M5 in Somerset. We had earlier emergency repair work between Burnham-on-Sea and Bridgewater North, junction 22 and 23. And a clockwise M25 in Hertfordshire, between drainage repair work, Enfield to Potters Bar, junction 25 to 24. Also delay for the southbound M40 in Buckinghamshire, High Wycombe, junction 4, following an accident. Also a collision on the northbound A1M in South Yorkshire, the Doncaster Bypass. There's a queue at the turn for the M18, junction 35. I'm Simon James, that's the latest.
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Fans on, socks off, and breakfast at the ready. Jack Pepper ready to serve a weekend breakfast and calming classics to cool us down. Saturday is Armed Forces Day, so I'll be looking ahead to the national event in Aldershot and Farnborough and showcasing events right across the UK. Plus, my Saturday screen time will say happy 60th birthday to Star Wars director J.J. Abrams. The Jack Pepper Weekend Breakfast Show back tomorrow morning, 7 a.m. and anytime on Rayo.

The music of Shostakovich, his Jazz Suite No. 2, Waltz 2, courtesy of the Royal Concertgebouw Orchestra, Ricardo Chailly conducting. Now, Oscar-winning composer Hans Zimmer is joining Euphoria Season 3 to score episodes, and Labyrinth, who worked on the music for the first two seasons, is also slated to return. And Euphoria is quite an innovative series about Gen Zers, who are definitely on the rampage in that programme. And Zendaya leads the cast, and she's also an executive producer on that. And also, it deals with a lot of adult themes, but it's really well scripted. And Hans Zimmer has said, it's an honour to join this incredible team of storytellers, led by the visionary Sam Levinson. And together, they have crafted such a bold and moving series that has meant so much to audiences. Now, Mr. Zimmer himself is multi-award winning, known for scoring films such as Interstellar, The Lion King, Gladiator, Inception, and many others. And his most recent work includes Denis Villeneuve's Dune and Dune Part 2, my favourite films at the moment, as well as a Brad Pitt-led F1, the movie, which is a great film as well. Here's Hans Zimmer's Joshua Tree from Euphoria, performed by the studio musicians.

0: Brooks Violin Concerto No. 1, Third Movement. Jack Liebeck on violin, accompanied by the BBC Scottish Symphony Orchestra. And talking of all things Scottish, the wonderful Jo Cochrane will be here at 6 p.m. And she has 2 hours of upbeat classical anthems, perfect for accompanying a barbecue on a Friday evening. A matinee moment celebrates the birthday of legendary composer Richard Rodgers of Rodgers and Hart fame. And her piano pause features traditional Chinese music performed by Lang Lang. That's the wonderful Jo Cochrane, here at 6 o'clock and whenever you want on Rayo Tony Minviel here on Magic Classical, the home of cool, calming classics. Coming up, the music of Chopin with his Etude in G flat.
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15: Long delays continue around the M5 in Somerset. We had emergency repairs earlier on the motorway between Burnham-on-Sea and Bridgewater North, junction 22 and 23. And a clockwise M25 in Surrey. There's been accidents at Leatherhead, junction 9. The M40 south in Buckinghamshire, still a big queue, had a collision earlier at High Wycombe, junction 4. There's also an accident in South

0: Yorkshire, causing delays on the northbound A1M Doncaster bypass at the M18 junction 35, and the eastbound M62 in West Yorkshire, two lanes blocked after Brickhouse junction 25, there's a broken down lorry.
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fantastic piano of Yun Chan Lim with Chopin's Etude in G-flat, Black Keys from Yun Chan's LP called Chopin Etudes. Now, 10 a.m. tomorrow, Ina Witter Johnson dives into her personal library to bring you gorgeous piano music by contemporary composer Carlos Xipa. In her live music guide, she hears from a member of the CBSO, which is the City of Birmingham Symphony Orchestra, who tells Ina all about their upcoming concert celebrating American classical music. At 1 o'clock, Ina has her stress-free lunch with music from Eric Whitaker, Penelope Thwaites, and John Batiste. Cannot be bad. Ina with Johnson, 10 a.m. tomorrow, and whenever you want, on Rayo. Tony Miviel here on Magic Classical, the home of Carmen Classics. Here's Elgar's Chanson de Matin, performed by the BBC Symphony Orchestra, Andrew Davis conducting.

0: Elgar's Chanson de Mata, performed by the BBC Symphony Orchestra, Andrew Davis conducting, and we've nearly come to the end of another hour. The news is fast approaching. After the break, we have Bach's Concerto in D Minor for two violins, second movement. Looking forward to that. We've also got the home run on the way as well with some fantastic music that I'm looking forward to sharing with you. I'm Tony Minviel here on Magic Classical, the home of cool, calming classics. I will see you after the news.
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6: The top story is this hour. No, it's not deja vu, but the heat wave's continuing as the June heat record's been broken again for a third day in a row. A red extreme heat warning still affecting millions of people in London and southeast England, with thunderstorm warnings across parts of the UK too. Several hospitals have declared critical incidents. The London Ambulance Service says it's responded to its highest number of life-threatening emergencies ever this week. A search is underway to find the mother of a newborn baby found dead in a warehouse. The body was discovered on Thursday in the Black Country. Our reporter Poppy Andelin says police are concerned about the mother's welfare.
7: Officers say they're working to identify the baby they believe to be a girl and understand how she died. They're urging anyone who may live near a baby and mother that they've not seen in days to get in touch. Police say they think the mother is in real need of help and she remains their priority for the moment.
6: The number of people killed in back-to-back earthquakes in Venezuela has risen to nearly 600. Around 3,000 others are injured. Search teams are continuing to hunt for those who are missing. Among them is a man called Gregory, whose family and friends are holding a vigil outside his apartment.
8: We are hoping to find him in another place that the workers haven't been able to reach.
9: He's an excellent psychologist and we are here hoping they'll find him. His patients are waiting for him and we are too.
6: The UK government sent £2 million to the Emergency Aid Fund. A woman in her 40s has died in a light aircraft crash this morning in Devon. It's believed she was the only person on board when it came down just after 10 a.m. on farmland surrounding the airfield. And a tenth of job interviews at Lidl's new shops in the UK will be reserved for people who've been out of work for at least 6 months. The retailer says that the new hiring initiative is designed to try and help tackle barriers to employment. Those who fit the profile will be fast-tracked to the interview stage without having to put forward a CV. Any rain clearing across Scotland with a chance of thunder. Elsewhere, a dry night with clear spells and very warm. That's the latest. I'm Alex Richardson.
10: And welcome back. Damien and Vielle here on Magic Classical, the home of cool, calming classics. We have our home run on the way fairly soon, but here's Bach's Concerto in D minor for two violins, second movement, Isabel Faust on violin, Christoph Poppen on violin, and accompanied by the Bach Collegium Stuttgart with Helmut Rilling conducting.
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Magic Classical, the home of calming classics, where you'll hear the greatest classical music like this. And this. And this.

the Gregorian Brothers on their respective guitars with their own composition called Don's Bat. And it's Friday afternoon, and what's the best thing about a Friday afternoon? Well, I think you get the feeling that the weekend's already started. Now, as a child at primary school, Friday afternoon was always the time when everyone in school was at their most restless, as they were itching to get out into the fresh air and get up to mischief and do what primary school kids do. And because it was Friday, you didn't need to be in early, so you could play out at the park or at the adventure playground until all hours. Now, do they still have such things as adventure playgrounds? Because if they do, the risk assessment must be mind-blowing. And that's going to keep me awake tonight thinking about that. Here's the miniature overture from Tchaikovsky's Nutcracker Suite with Jagosz Novak conducting the Royal Philharmonic.

0: Tchaikovsky's lovely Nutcracker Suite Miniature Overture. And yeah, that's performed by the Royal Philharmonic Orchestra, Jagosh Novak conducting. And Home Run's not too far away, and we have some amazing pieces of music to energize you on the commute home. Coming up after the break is the music of Delib, Les Chasseurs to be precise, all performed by the Royal Scottish National Orchestra with Namer Yervi conducting.
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18: We still pick up long delays on both sides of the M5 in Somerset between Burnham-on-Sea and Bridgwater North, junction 22 and 23. We had repair work earlier on the motorway. For the clockwise M25 in Hertfordshire, a police incident causing standing traffic just before Watford junction 19. And a clockwise in Surrey, delays caused by a medical emergency at Leatherhead junction 9. So long queue on the southbound M40 in Buckinghamshire. That's an earlier accident at High Wycombe junction 4. And the northbound M1 in Leicestershire, an obstruction around the Nottingham South Turn junction 24. I'm Simon James.
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The Royal Scottish National Orchestra, all conducted by Naomi Yerby, with Delibes' Les Chasseurs. Now, this musician has just completed a four-night stint at Coco in London. Massive venue and, yeah, completely sold out. It's John Batiste, Oscar winner, Grammy winner, great musician. He has a new release. He's a complete superstar, a rising star in the classical one and a complete star in the jazz one as well. His new LP is called Black Mozart. It's a solo piano album, and it was released on Juneteenth, the 18th of June, which is a very special date in the African-American calendar, as it was the day that all black slaves in the US were freed. The album itself reimagines the classical compositions of Wolfgang Amadeus Mozart through a black American musical lens. Yeah, very interesting. Infusing them with jazz, blues, stride piano, and improvisation. It's designed to blur the lines between European classical traditions and rhythmic improvisational history of black American music, and it follows on from his 2024 album called Beethoven Blues, continuing his mission to bridge classical foundations with contemporary genres. Here's Jean Baptiste on piano with Mozart's A la Turque movement, arranged by Jean Baptiste himself.

0: Jeffrey Burgon, Aslan's theme from the film The Chronicles of Narnia. And that's performed by the Philharmonia Orchestra with Jeffrey Burgon conducting. Now, don't forget, at 6 o'clock, Jo Cochran will be here with her classical anthems. Very much looking forward to that. Tony Minviel here on Magic Classical, the home of calming classics. Coming up, it's the home run.
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10: We're still picking up long delays on both sides of the M5 in Somerset between Burnham-on-Sea and Bridgewater North, due to 22 and 23. I had repair work earlier on the motorway. For the clockwise M25 in Hertfordshire, a police incident causing standing traffic just before Watford Junction 19. And a clockwise in Surrey, delays caused by a medical emergency at Leatherhead Junction 9. So long queue on the southbound M40 in Buckinghamshire. That's an earlier accident at High Wycombe Junction 4. And the northbound M1 in Leicestershire, an obstruction around the Nottingham South Turn at Junction 24. I'm Simon James.
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Handel's Messiah Hallelujah Chorus, performed by the English Concert and Choir, Trevor Pinnock conducting. And we are now firmly in the home run. Here's the Red-Haired Boy, courtesy of Daniel Hope on violin, and accompanied by the Air Chamber Ensemble.

Zaydenhout on fortepiano and accompanied by the Freiburger Baroque Orchestra with Pablo Heras Casado conducting. Tony Minfield here on Magic Classical, the home of calming classics, and I can see the end of day just in the horizon there. It'll be with us very, very soon, the end of the working day. Here's Elmer Bernstein's Thoroughly Modern Millie, the overture from the Studio Orchestra.

0: And that's the home run completed for today. And that's all for today's programme from me. Joe Cochran will be with you very, very shortly. I'm Tony Minviel here on Magic Classical, the home of calming classics. Really hope you enjoyed the music. And thank you so much for keeping me company. Coming up, Joe Cochran with her classical anthems.
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12: The top stories this hour. June's heat record's been broken for the third day in a row as much of the UK continues to have extreme weather. The Met Office says it's reached 37.1 degrees in Suffolk. Millions of people in London and South East England remain under a red heat warning. The NHS says ambulance crews are seeing a sharp rise in emergency call-outs. Professor Mumtaz Patel from the Royal College of Physicians says it's putting hospitals under pressure.
13: When the systems go down because of overheating, then we just can't do the basics of even seeing our patients effectively with the right information for our patients, not ordering the tests.
12: The number of people killed in back-to-back earthquakes in Venezuela has risen to nearly 600. Around 3,000 others are injured. Search teams are continuing to hunt for survivors. Anthony's still holding out hope for his family.
14: This is my family, my wife and my three kids. I haven't been able to contact them. He knows they're trapped in there.
15: En vez de estar saqueando, por favor, vengan a ayudarnos.
14: Yeah, we're still in the 48 hours window and I really believe that they are still alive. What we do need now is help.
12: A newborn baby has been found dead in a warehouse in the Black Country. The discovery was made at an industrial site yesterday afternoon. Our reporter Poppy Andelin says police are trying to find the baby's mother.
16: Officers say they believe the mother could be in very real danger and she's their priority at this time. Forensic searches are underway to help identify the baby and the circumstances around their death. They're urging anyone who may live near a baby and mother that they've not seen in days to get in touch.
12: And it's a video that's been popular online. It's of a van driver in Kent who's ended up playing a starring role in helping armed police catch a suspect on the run after offering a lift.
17: Get back, get back. Go, go, go, go.
18: I'm going.
17: Cheers, buddy. Follow that police officer.
12: The driver had spotted the officers struggling to keep up and offered to give them a lift. It led to an arrest too. Any rain clearing across Scotland with a chance of thunder. Elsewhere, a dry night with clear spells and very warm. That's the latest. I'm Alex Richardson.
19: Just after six this Friday evening. Thank you to Tony Moonveil. Joe Cochrane with you now. Hope you're well. It's lovely to have you with us. Let's kick off 2 hours of Magic Classical Anthems with some Strauss Jr. Joe Cochrane
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Magic Classical, the home of calming classics, where you'll hear the greatest classical music like this.

Gyeongwa Jung on violin, Itamar Golan on piano with Kreisler's Schön Rosmarine. And kicking us off this evening, Strauss Jr.'s Voices of Spring from the Vienna Philharmonic Orchestra, Laura Mazel conducting. It's Magic Classical and it's Joe Cochrane with you Friday evening. Yes, we've made it to Friday. Gosh, it's been a hot week, hasn't it? I hope you're well and I hope you've managed to ease through the week fairly unscathed. Hopefully you've stayed indoors for the majority of the week, especially if you've been down in the southern parts of the country, because we've had red warnings. Unbelievable. Not very common in the UK, but the weather has been very, very hot in some parts. And further north, it's been just beautiful. So we've definitely have reached summer, but we'd like the temperatures just to cool down ever so slightly, don't you think? I've got some wonderful music to enjoy over the next 4 hours, so do stick with me. We are kicking off with 2 hours of Magic Classical Anthems, music to have you dancing around the house, in the kitchen, in the living room, through the hall, or if you're in the garden, perhaps getting ready to have a bit of a barbecue, you can have a dance around on the grass, can't you? So let's keep the music going with some George Gershwin.

0: Second movement of Gottschalk's Romantic Symphony, A Night in the Tropics. Quite apt at the moment, isn't it? And actually, Gottschalk was the first American classical music star. He was a superstar, really. And that piece, written back in 1859, brought to life so wonderfully there by the Hot Springs Music Festival Symphony, Richard Rosenberg conducting. And ahead of that, George Gershwin's I Got Rhythm, the MGM Studio Orchestra, Johnny Green conducting. And I do hope you've got rhythm this evening and you're enjoying the music so far. We're heading through Magic Classical Anthems and we'll enjoy a wonderful piece from Bizet very soon.
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20: A big hold-up continues for the clockwise M25 in Hertfordshire. We had a police incident earlier just before Watford Junction 19. And the clockwise in Essex at a standstill just after Waltham Abbey Junction 26. There's been an accident. There's an obstruction affecting the northbound M1 in Leicestershire. It's around the East Midlands Airport, Nottingham South Turn at Junction 24. In South Yorkshire, the southbound M18, two lanes taken out at the moment. From Bramley Junction 1 back to the M1, there's been a vehicle fire. The eastbound M62, Greater Manchester, a breakdown at Rochdale Junction 20.
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Lisa de la Salle on piano with Vincent Yeoman's Tea for Two, an arrangement there by Art Tatum from 1933. Now, Art Tatum was legally blind and he possessed a technical ability that was so terrifyingly advanced that classical masters like Vladimir Horowitz and Rachmaninoff used to visit jazz clubs that he was playing in just to watch him in complete disbelief. He was so talented. Ahead of that, Bizet's The Toreadors from his Carmen Concert Suite No. 1, the Monte Carlo Philharmonic Orchestra. It's Magic Classical Anthems. We're heading towards the weekend. And talking of wonderful pianists, Jack Pepper is with you tomorrow morning for Weekend Breakfast. He's here from 7 o'clock. A lovely bright start to your weekend, and he'll have some great music to play you, plus his Composer's Corner at 8:30, and then at 9 o'clock, an hour of Saturday screen time. It is the perfect soundtrack to your Saturday, so do make sure you join him.

0: Oh, I do love a great trumpet piece. I hope you do too. Alison Balsam on the trumpet with the Bremen German Chamber Philharmonic, third movement there of Hummel's Trumpet Concerto. Before that, the Royal Liverpool Philharmonic Orchestra, conducted by Domingo Hindoyan, overture to Ermanno Wolf-Ferrari's Susanna's Secret. We're enjoying some fabulous upbeat classical hits this Friday evening as we head through Magic Classical Anthems. I hope you're enjoying the music so far. Plenty more where that came from to get the blood flowing, get you ready for the weekend. Hopefully have you dancing around the house or the garden, even in the car. You can kind of dance around, can't you? And I'm going to keep the music going with a lovely piece from Josef Suk on the way.
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10: In Essex, there's an accident affecting the anticlockwise M25 just after Waltham Abbey, Junction 26. Further on the anticlockwise at a standstill at Staines, Junction 13, there's been another collision. Still delays following an accident in Essex on the Northbound A12 London Road, Kelvedon South to Kelvedon North, Junction 23 to 24. There's a collision on the anticlockwise M60 in Greater Manchester, East Lancs Road to Worsley, Junctions 14 to 13. And two lanes blocked for the eastbound M62 at Rochdale, Junction 20. There's a broken down vehicle. I'm Simon James.
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Fans on, socks off, and breakfast at the ready. Jack Pepper ready to serve a weekend breakfast and calming classics to cool us down. 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Plus, my Saturday screen time will say happy 60th birthday to Star Wars director J.J. Abrams. The Jack Pepper Weekend Breakfast Show back tomorrow morning, 7 a.m. and anytime on Rayo.

James Ennis on the violin, Andrew Armstrong on piano with the fourth movement of Joseph Suk's Four Pieces. It's Magic Classical Anthems Friday evening. Great to have you with us. Jill Cochrane keeping you company. Hope you've had a really good week despite the very hot temperatures in many areas. I spent last weekend and the start of this week with the family, which was great. We were celebrating my niece's sixth birthday, which was on Tuesday. So on Sunday, we all got together. My dad just recently had a big birthday, as did my sisters. So it was joint celebrations, and it was on Father's Day, so that was an added celebration. And we had lots of fun. There was birthday present opening. There was lots of cake, lots of food and giggles, sunshine. And we also went to the kids' play park, had a bit of fun on the swings and on the slide. But I get very nervous in play parks. I'm not used to it. Watching the kids, I keep thinking, oh, if they fall. But they're just fearless when they're young, aren't they? It's unbelievable. But we had the most wonderful time. And I have said this before, but time with the family, it is just so good for the soul, isn't it?

0: Mattis Janssens conducting the Bavarian Radio Symphony Orchestra third movement there of Schubert's Symphony No. 3. We're enjoying some upbeat classical hits this Friday evening as we inch closer to the weekend. Some would say we're already into the weekend, like me. I hope you're enjoying the music so far. We've got plenty more still to come over the next hour. It's Jill Cochran keeping you company. And after the news, we will get back to the music with a wonderful piece from Antonio Carlos Jobim, and we'll enjoy a clog dance.
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15: The top story is this hour. The number of people killed in Venezuela's devastating earthquakes has now risen above 900, with around 50,000 people still missing. International teams have joined the search for survivors. Hospitals in some of the worst hit areas are struggling to cope with the scale of the disaster. Many families are still waiting for news of loved ones. Beatrice from the Norwegian Refugee Council is there.
16: This is the most scary thing I have ever gone through. And I am from a place in Mexico where there are a lot of earthquakes in the Pacific coast. There's a lot of people in the streets. Many buildings have collapsed and so many people cannot go back and they have to sleep on the streets.
15: The heat waves continuing as the June heat record has been broken again for a third day in a row. Meanwhile, a red extreme heat warning still affecting millions of people in London and southeast England, with thunderstorm warnings across parts of the UK too. Hundreds of schools have been closed this week because of the heat. Several hospitals have declared critical incidents. A search is underway to find the mother of a newborn baby found dead in a warehouse. The body was discovered on Thursday in the Black Country. Our reporter Poppy Andlin says police are concerned about the mother's welfare.
17: Officers say they're working to identify the baby they believe to be a girl and understand how she died. They're urging anyone who may live near a baby and mother that they've not seen in days to get in touch. Police say they think the mother is in real need of help and she remains their priority for the moment.
15: A woman in her 40s has died in a light aircraft crash in Devon this morning. It's believed she was the only person on board when it came down just after 10 a.m. on farmland surrounding the airfield. And a tenth of job interviews at Lidl's new shops in the UK are going to be reserved for people who've been out of work for at least 6 months. The retailer says the new hiring initiative is designed to try and help tackle barriers to employment. People who fit the criteria will be fast-tracked to an interview. Any rain clearing across Scotland with a chance of thunder. Elsewhere, a dry night with clear spells and very warm. That's the latest. I'm Alex Richardson.
0: So good to have you with us on Magic Classical Anthems this Friday evening. I'm Jo Cochran. Let's get back to the upbeat classical hits with a wonderful piece from Antonio Carlos Jobim on the way after a clog dance.
18: Jo Cochran
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Magic Classical, the home of calming classics, where you'll hear the greatest classical music like this.

Antonio Carlos Jobim's The Girl from Ipanema, Plino Fernandez on the guitar. Now, that piece, in its original form, when it was composed back in 1962 with lyrics, it's widely believed to be the second most recorded pop song in history, trailing only behind The Beatles' Yesterday. I thought that was quite unbelievable. It's a wonderful instrumental version, though. Ahead of that, the orchestra of the Royal Opera House, John Lanchbery, conducting Ferdinand Herold's clog dance from La Fille Malgardie. We're enjoying some magic classical anthems this Friday evening, some really great upbeat classical hits to get the blood flowing, get you ready for the weekend. It's so lovely to have you with us. I hope we find you well. It's Jill Cochran keeping you company, and it's always such a pleasure to be here soundtracking your evening. So let me continue doing that with a fabulous piece now from Brahms.

0: Oh, he was a remarkably talented musician. He studied composition under Dvorak, so he had a very good teacher. Fuchík's Florentiner March, widely considered his masterpiece. The Grimethorpe Colliery Band, Frank Renton, conducting. Ahead of that, Augustin Hadelik on violin with the Norwegian Radio Orchestra, conducted by Miguel Hartbedoya, the third movement of Brahms' Violin Concerto in D. We're heading through this Friday evening enjoying some upbeat classical hits. It's Magic Classical Anthems, and you're with me, Joe Cochran. I have a tango for you very soon after a wonderful piece from Mozart's.
1: 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I'm Tony Minviel, and weekday afternoons from 2pm is when I bring you just the right selection of music for your afternoon so you won't feel sleepy or stressy. 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

Olinda Alessandrini on the piano with Shekinya Gonzalez's Bioni Tango. Every time I hear a tango, I think of Strictly Come Dancing. I love that show. I don't know if you love it too. But it's the 24th season this year, which is just quite unbelievable. It kicks off in September. And when it starts, we're all thinking Christmas isn't that far away, don't you think? We have a brand new presenting lineup this year, including Emma Willis. I'm looking forward to seeing how that goes. I'm sure it'll be fantastic. But when I hear the tango, I think if I was in the series and I was dancing, I would want it to be a tango that I was doing if I reached Blackpool. I'd love to do a tango in the Tower Ballroom. That is the place to do it, isn't it? Ahead of that, the Orchestra Mozart with the first movement of Mozart's Symphony No. 35, Hafner. It's Magic Classical Anthems, Joe Cochran keeping you company, and let's keep the classical hits going, shall we, with a wonderful piece from John Williams.

0: Oh, how I would love to play the accordion. Martinez Leviscus there on the accordion with the Giga from Bach's French Suite number 5 in G. Ahead of that, John Williams' Olympic fanfare and theme, specially commissioned for the 1984 Summer Olympics in Los Angeles in California from the Berlin Philharmonic Orchestra. John Williams conducting. We're heading through Magic Classical Anthems this Friday evening, and the Goldberg Trio take on Haydn very soon.
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Oh, it's a really fantastic piece, isn't it? The second movement of Haydn's Piano Sonata in G, an arrangement for strings by the wonderful Goldberg Trio, who, funnily enough, despite taking their name from Bach's famous Goldberg Variations, they just love a bit of Haydn, they really do, and they do it so well. We're enjoying some wonderful upbeat classical anthems here on Magic Classical this Friday evening. It's Jill Cochran with you. We are inching closer to the weekend. Jack Pepper is with you tomorrow from 7, kicking the day off with some breakfast. And Ayanna Whittaker-Johnson joins you from 10 o'clock for 3 hours of amazing, joyful classical music, including Ayanna's Essentials, her personal guide to the greatest classical music. And then at 1 o'clock, she treats you to a stress-free lunch hour. You often need that on a

Friday. That will be lovely if you're sitting in the garden enjoying the weather. From 2 o'clock, David Prever is with you to keep the music going. And then from 6 o'clock, Darren Reddick is with you, taking you towards some mindfulness music at 9. That is just the perfect way to end the day, isn't it? And take you into Sunday. So whatever you're getting up to tomorrow throughout the day, do allow us here at Magic Classical to soundtrack your day.

0: Alberto Giurioli on the piano with his piece Tutto è bellissimo, everything is beautiful, along with the ensemble Verides, Jeff Lawson conducting and rounding off Magic Classical Anthems this Friday evening. I do hope you enjoyed the last couple of hours of upbeat classical hits and it got the blood flowing, got you dancing around the house or the garden or in the car, well, kind of dancing in the car, getting you ready for the weekend. It's Jill Cochrane with you. I'll have another 2 hours of anthems for you next Friday. I do hope you can join me for that. I am, though, with you for another 2 hours, keeping the magic of calming classical music going. So do stick around. And I've got wonderful pieces from Howard Goodall and Beethoven on the way.
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11: The top stories this hour. 920 people are now known to have been killed in a double earthquake which hit Venezuela on Wednesday. But that number is expected to rise significantly as tens of thousands remain unaccounted for. Round-the-clock searches are continuing to find survivors in the rubble. Meanwhile, a team of firefighters has left RAF Bryce Norton as part of UK efforts to assist. Russ Gordon is the coordinator.
12: The team is an urban search and rescue team, so we specialise in retrieving people from collapsed structures. A part of the team, we have 6 life-sending dogs. The dogs are the best tool in our box.
11: A man who punched a female police officer at Manchester Airport has been jailed for 3.5 years. The incident in 2024 led to demonstrations after footage of the aftermath showed a man on the ground being kicked by a male officer. A former foster carer has been jailed for 30 years for drugging and raping young girls at his home. 69-year-old Bradley Dilsworth was convicted of 22 child sex offences between 2002 and 2010. Prosecutors told his trial he systematically groomed, abused and raped the children in Walthamstow, northeast London. Detective Inspector James Rush fears other girls may also have been attacked.
13: Today I want to make a direct appeal to anyone who believes they may have been a victim
7: or who has any information about Dilsworth's offending. You will be listened to. You will be supported. Specialist officers will be there to help you through that process.
11: An American rapist who fled to Scotland after faking his own death has died in hospital in Utah. Nicholas Rossi was extradited to the US in 2024 and found guilty of attacks on two women. The record for the hottest June temperature has been broken for a third day running. The Met Office says it reached 37.3 degrees in Santon Downham in Suffolk. And Ireland's cricketers have secured an historic victory against India. Their 34-run T20 victory over the world champions at Stormont is their first win against India in any format. From Sky News, I'm Daisy Steele.
0: We're heading through this Friday evening with the magic of calming classical music. It's great to have you with us on Magic Classical. I'm Jo Cochrane. Let's get back to the music with a great piece from Red Dwarf on the way after something very familiar from Beethoven.
13: Jo Cochrane
14: on Magic Classical.

Magic Classical, the home of calming classics, where you'll hear the greatest classical music like this. And this. And this.

such a wonderful piece from the series Red Dwarf, which is a series that I never ever watched, but it was hugely popular. Howard Goodall's Piano Fantasy with Howard Goodall on the piano. Ahead of that, oh, it's so familiar, the first movement of Beethoven's Symphony No. 5, the Chamber Academy of Potsdam, Antonello Manacorda conducting. It's Magic Classical and it's Friday evening. Wonderful to have you with us. I hope we find you well today. Hope you've had a great week and you're now winding down to the weekend. Hopefully you've got some lovely plans. The weather is going to continue to be lovely in most parts of the country, although a little bit cooler, which is no bad thing. Steele Cochrane with you. I'm here for another 2 hours, keeping the classical hits going. Still to come before I finish up at 10 o'clock, a wonderful piano pause, a chance for us just to stop whatever we're doing, sit back, close our eyes, and just let the music take us somewhere wonderful. And coming up in this hour, we have a matinee moment. I'm a huge fan of musical theatre, so I like to play a piece from a wonderful stage or screen musical for you. But for now, let's keep the music going, shall we?

0: Giacomo Chinardo on the piano there with Yiruma's One Day I Will, which feels a bit like the story of my life at the moment. I've been so busy. I keep saying one day I will actually get round to building the bed that I've had for a while. One day I will get round to sorting the kitchen cupboards, that kind of thing. I know you know where I'm coming from. I think we all do that, don't we? Especially in the summer months. As it gets hotter and the days are longer, you want to be out and about doing things. You don't want to be in the house doing all the things that really need done. Before that, the Philharmonia Orchestra with the Prelude to Act 1 of Verdi's La Traviata. We're enjoying some wonderful classical hits this Friday evening. It's Jill Cochran with you. And coming up soon, today's matinee moment after an amazing piece from Florence Price.
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0: The second movement of Florence Price's Piano Sonata in E minor, which won her first prize at the prestigious Wanamaker competition back in 1932. That was an historic feat, and I think it propelled Florence Price into the national spotlight and led to her Symphony No. 1 being performed by the Chicago Symphony Orchestra the following year, which was massive. Samantha Edge on the piano there. It's Magic Classical. Great to have you with us this Friday evening. It's Jill Cochrane with you. Now, I'm a huge fan of stage and screen musicals, so every Friday I like to do this.
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0: So yes, every Friday evening we enjoy an amazing piece of music from a much-loved stage or screen musical. This is our Matinee Moment. This evening comes from a musical that was the very first collaboration between legendary duo Rodgers and Hammerstein, and it completely rewrote the rules of theatre because for the first time the songs and dances really drove the plot and revealed the characters' deepest secrets. Set at the turn of the last century, the show takes us to a wild, rugged American frontier, a brand new territory on the cusp of becoming a recognised state. But behind the sunshine and the classic songs lies a surprisingly dark story. At its heart, it's a fierce battle between two men, Curly, a charming cowboy, and Judd, a sinister farmhand, and both are desperately fighting to win the heart of the independent farm girl, Laurie. And when she agrees to go to a local dance with Judd just to make Curly jealous, she inadvertently triggers a terrifying nightmare of obsession with a fatal outcome. It is a classic Western tale of love, rivalry, and community trying to build a future. But in the end, good triumphs and a new state is born. It is such a fabulous show, and it has an equally fabulous score. And it just so happens that on Sunday, it's the birthday of Richard Rodgers. So let's celebrate the brilliance of his work and a brilliant musical with this evening's Matinee Moment from Oklahoma.

0: Our matinee moment this Friday evening as we celebrate the brilliance and the birthday on Sunday of Richard Rodgers. Rodgers and Hammerstein's main title to musical favourite Oklahoma, the Boston Pops Orchestra, Keith Lockhart conducting. Oh, I do hope you enjoyed that. We'll have another one next week, next Friday evening, same time around 8:30. Steele Cochran with you on Magic Classical. And coming up, I've got a really lovely new recording to play you from Jean-Michel Blay, plus a great piece from Call the Midwife, real TV favourite. But the ballet from Debussy's Petite Suite is with you soon.
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Maurizio Malanini's Ad Aeternum from Call the Midwife season 12 finale. I have never watched Call the Midwife, and I don't know why, because I absolutely know I would love it. There's an awful lot of seasons to get through now, though, isn't there? The BBC Concert Orchestra and Crouch End Festival Chorus there with Jeff Alexander conducting. It's Magic Classical, and it's time for something new now. And it comes from Montreal-based pianist and composer Jean-Michel Blais. Now, this piece was released in May and serves really as the lead single for his upcoming album, Mirador, which is due for release on the 25th of September. Now, Jean-Michel definitely is known for his very simple, understated style, but he's completely torn up the rule book for this recording, and he delivers what he calls a maximist epic. Now, this piece is big, it's powerful, but it's also beautifully touching, and it features strings, Andean instruments, and it opens with a stunning 12-person choir before the piano takes over. It's very adventurous, it's cinematic, and it's just a brilliant taste of what's to come in the album, I think. So let's hear it, shall we? Jean-Michel Blais on the piano with his brand new recording, Ulysse.

Fans on, socks off, and breakfast at the ready. Jack Pepper ready to serve a weekend breakfast and calming classics to cool us down. Saturday is Armed Forces Day, so I'll be looking ahead to the national event in Aldershot and Farnborough and showcasing events right across the UK. Plus, my Saturday screen time will say happy 60th birthday to Star Wars director J.J. Abrams. The Jack Pepper Weekend Breakfast Show back tomorrow morning, 7 a.m. and anytime on Rayo.

0: Handel's Sarabande at the National Philharmonic Orchestra there with Charles Gerhardt conducting. It's good to have you with us on Magic Classical. We are the home of calming classical music. I'm Joe Cochrane. I'm with you through until 10 o'clock this evening. So I have another hour of amazing classical hits still to play. You do make sure you stick around. I've got a track from this week's album of the week coming up in the next hour. And we'll take a moment out of the day for our piano pause. And coming up after the news, pieces from Liszt and something very, very familiar from Mozart's.
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11: The top stories this hour. The number of people killed in the twin earthquakes in Venezuela has risen to 920. Tens of thousands of people are still missing as rescue teams continue searching for survivors. Rescuers are still pulling people alive from collapsed buildings, despite the scale of the destruction. One survivor, Graciela Mora, was pulled from the rubble of her home.
12: When the earthquake started, I clung as tightly as I could to the doorframe, so tightly that I broke my finger. I held on tight, really tight, to the doorframe until all the floors collapsed. And then I saw her hand and grabbed it.
11: A man who punched two female police officers at Manchester Airport has been jailed for 3.5 years. The 2024 incident sparked protests after footage showed a male officer kicking a man as he lay on the ground. A former foster carer has been jailed for 30 years for drugging and raping young girls in his care in northeast London. Bradley Dilsworth was convicted of 22 child sex offences, with police urging any other potential victims to come forward. Newly released police body cam video shows the man who murdered Henry Novak falsely claiming he'd been the victim of a racist attack. Vikram Digwa was jailed for at least 21 years after stabbing the 18-year-old student in Southampton last December. The footage captures Digwa denying denying any knowledge of Henry's stab wounds.
13: He then grabbed me, then started grabbing my turban, pulled my hair, started grabbing my hair, was like punching me and all this sort of stuff.
14: Okay. Do you know how he's got that wound then? How's he got that wound?
13: What wound, sorry?
14: You said he's got blood on him. How's he?
13: It must have been where he punched him, but he did fall over here, so he was climbing all over these bins and stuff like that. And then he fell over and then landed onto that car.
11: American rapist Nicholas Rossi has died in hospital in Utah. He faked his own death and fled to Scotland, but was later extradited and convicted of attacking two women. The UK's hottest June temperature record has been broken for the third consecutive day. The Met Office says 37.3 degrees Celsius was recorded at Sandton Downham in Suffolk. From Sky News, I'm Daisy Steele.
0: I hope we find you well this Friday evening. It's just wonderful to have you with us on Magic Classical. Jill Cochran, keeping you company. Let's get back to the music with Liszt on the way soon. But first, a much-loved piece from Mozart.
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Charlotte Ho on piano with Liebeslied. Ahead of that, Daniel Hope on the violin and conducting the Zurich Chamber Orchestra, fourth movement of Mozart's Eine kleine Nachtmusik, Rondo. We're enjoying the magic of calming classical music this Friday evening. It's good to have you with us. Jill Cochran keeping you company here on Magic Classical as we wind down towards the weekend. Hopefully you've got some lovely plans. Temperature's going to cool down a bit over the weekend, so that's good news. I noticed that in Somerset yesterday, we recorded the hottest June day on records. It soared up to 36.4 degrees centigrade, unbearably hot in the UK. We just don't see temperatures like that. But we're not the only ones, because earlier in the week, France experienced its hottest day ever, and Spain also reached its highest daily average since 1950. So we're not alone. Not that that helps when you can't sleep at night. But I hope you are enjoying the sunshine, because it's equally as lovely, isn't it? Coming up in this hour, plenty more amazing music, including a track from this week's album of the week. It comes from Ola Yelo, We'll Take a Walk by the Sea. And I have a wonderful piano pause for us to enjoy. As you might guess by the name, it's a chance for us just to pause, to stop whatever we're doing, and just take a moment out from the day, relax and take in the music. Let's keep the classical hits going now, shall we, with a hugely loved piece from Vise.

0: The fabulous Apollo 5 with Taylor Scott Davis's Sonnet 81. Ahead of that, the London Symphony Orchestra, conducted by Neville Marriner, fourth movement of Bizet's L'Arlesian Suite No. 2, Farandole. It's Magic Classical and it's Jill Cochran keeping you company. I've been doing a lot of walking recently. You tend to do that in the summer months, although not so much this past week because it has been a bit too hot. But if, like me, you like to get out into the elements, I also like to have some music with me. And Rayo, our Rayo app, is just perfect for that. 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So why don't you head to the website and do that now?
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The Academy of Ancient Music Berlin there with the third movement of Bach's Brandenburg Concerto No. 2 in F. We're enjoying some wonderful classical hits this Friday evening, and at this time every Friday we carve out a little space in the hour to completely relax and let the world fade into the background. It's time for our piano pause, so do sit down and get comfy, because this evening it's a melody that's, well, brought comfort to millions for centuries. It's a traditional Chinese folk song, arguably the most famous piece of traditional music in Chinese history. It was one of the very first Chinese folk melodies to be captured, written down and exported to the West. And it may sound quite familiar if you're a lover of Puccini's opera Turandot, because he borrowed it and he used it to represent the very icy but beautiful princess Turandot. And these days it's treated as a bit of an unofficial cultural anthem used at various ceremonies and major events. But it is a very delicate and graceful piece, and it will bring you a beautiful sense of peace as you listen to it. So if your mind is still racing from this last week, it's going to help slow things down. So let's enjoy our piano pause this evening. Chinese traditional piece Jasmine Flower, played so wonderfully by pianist Lang Lang.

0: Helping to calm the mind this Friday evening, our piano pause, Lang Lang on the piano with Chinese traditional piece, Jasmine Fleur. I do hope you enjoyed that. Absolutely gorgeous, isn't it? We'll have another one same time next week. I hope you can join me for that. Jill Cochran with your Magic Classical. I've got a track from this week's album of the week coming up. We're going to take a walk by the sea, which should be lovely, after a great piece from C.P.E. Bach.
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Nicholas Alsted on cello with Arcangelo. Jonathan Cohen conducting the third movement of CPE Bach's Cello Concerto in B flat. It is an amazing piece, isn't it? It's Magic Classical, and it's time to slow things down again for a wonderful track from our album of the week, which is Ordinary Moments. And it's a brand new collection of modern solo piano ballads from Norwegian composer and pianist Ola Yelo. Now, this was released on Decca Records on the 19th of June. And the album is designed to be a gentle soundtrack for the quiet spaces of daily life. It's all about mindfulness, finding beauty in simple daily rituals and elevating the ordinary into something very peaceful. And this track is incredibly stripped back. It's gentle and intimate, and it creates an atmospheric soothing mood. It's just what we need on a Friday evening. It's going to make us think of those wonderful solo reflective walks that we do along the coastline. So let's enjoy it. Ola Yelo on piano with A Walk by the Sea.

0: The third movement of Sibelius's Corellia Suite from the City of Birmingham Symphony Orchestra, rounding things off for me this Friday evening here on Magic Classical. I'm Jill Cochrane. I hope you've enjoyed the music over the last 4 hours. There's plenty more still to come. We have some amazing mindfulness music to take you into Saturday morning, so do stick around. And also make sure you're with us tomorrow morning from 7. Jack Pepper is here to start your day off with some amazing music during breakfast. I'll be back with you next Friday evening from 6 o'clock. I really hope you can join me then. And until then, have a wonderful weekend and a wonderful week.
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13: The top stories this hour. The number of people killed in Venezuela's devastating earthquakes has now risen above 900, with around 50,000 people still missing. International teams have joined the search for survivors. Hospitals in some of the worst hit areas are struggling to cope with the scale of the disaster. Beatriz Ochoa from the Norwegian Refugee Council is in Caracas.
14: This is the most scary thing I have ever gone through, and I am from a place in Mexico where there are a lot of earthquakes in the Pacific coast. There's a lot of people in the street. Many buildings have collapsed and so many people cannot go back and they have to sleep on the streets.
13: A man has been sentenced to 3.5 years in prison for punching two female police officers at Manchester Airport. The incident prompted protests after footage emerged showing a separate officer kicking a man who was on the ground. A former foster carer has been jailed for 30 years for a series of child sex offences. Bradley Dilsworth was found guilty of drugging and raping young girls in London. Nicholas Rossi, the American fugitive who faked his own death before fleeing to Scotland, has died in hospital in Utah. He was extradited to the United States 2 years ago and later convicted of raping two women. June's heat record's been broken for the third day in a row. The Met Office says it reached 37.3 degrees in Sandton Downham in Suffolk. The NHS says ambulance crews are seeing a sharp rise in emergency call-outs. Professor Mumtaz Patel from the Royal College of Physicians says it's putting hospitals under pressure.
15: When the systems go down because of overheating, then we just can't do the basics of even seeing our patients effectively with the right information for our patients, not ordering the tests. I'm sure you heard about the MRI scanners in Norfolk not working due to the heat.
13: And the draws have been made for Wimbledon, which starts on Monday. World number one Jannik Sinner will face Serbian Miomir Kecmanovic in the first round. From Sky News, I'm Ruth McKee.
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0: The choice of music for a weekday afternoon can be a tricky thing. You want something that's uplifting enough to stave off the post-lunch slump, but calm enough to help you finish the day's work in a stress-free way. Which is where I come in. 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
12: The top stories this hour. Over 900 people are now known to have been killed in a double earthquake which hit Venezuela on Wednesday. But that number is expected to rise significantly as tens of thousands are still missing. Searches are continuing to find survivors in the rubble. Meanwhile, a team of firefighters has left RAF Bryce Norton as part of UK efforts to help. Russ Gowden's the coordinator.
13: The team is an urban search and rescue team, so we specialise in retrieving people from collapsed structures. A part of the team, we have six life-saving dogs. The dogs are the best tool in our box.
12: A man who punched two female police officers at Manchester Airport has been jailed for 3.5 years. The 2024 incident sparked protests after footage showed a male officer kicking a man as he lay on the ground. Newly released police body cam video shows the man who murdered Henry Novak falsely claiming he'd been the victim of a racist attack. Vikram Digwa was jailed for at least 21 years after stabbing the 18-year-old student in Southampton last December. The footage captures Digwa repeating claims the court later described as wicked lies while denying any knowledge of Henry's stab wounds.
14: He then grabbed me, then started grabbing my turban, pulled my hair, started grabbing my hair, started punching me and all this sort of stuff.
15: Okay. Do you know how he's got that wound then? How's he got that wound?
14: What wound, sorry?
15: You said he's got blood on him. How's he?
14: Must have been where he punched him, but he did fall over here, so he was climbing all over these bins and stuff like that. And then he fell over and then landed onto that car.
12: The DUP's announced an independent review into fresh claims involving convicted sex offender Jeffrey Donaldson. The party says it's concerned some may have had knowledge of inappropriate behaviour by the disgraced former party leader. And France will progress to the knockout stages of the World Cup as group winners after beating Norway 4-1. Senegal have beaten Iraq 5-0 to boost their chances of going through as one of the best third-place teams. From Sky News, I'm Ruth McKee.
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13: The top stories of this hour. The number of people killed in double earthquakes in Venezuela has risen to over 900. The country's interim leader, Delcy Rodriguez, has warned that number could rise. Search teams are continuing to hunt for survivors. Anthony is still holding out hope for his family.
14: This is my family, my wife and my three kids. I haven't been able to contact them. He knows they're trapped in there.
15: En vez de estar saqueando, por favor, vengan a ayudarnos.
14: Yeah, we're still in the 48 hours window and I really believe that they are still alive. What we do need now is help.
13: A man's been jailed for 3.5 years for attacking two female police officers at Manchester Airport in 2024. The incident drew widespread attention after video emerged showing an officer kicking a man in the head during the confrontation. A former foster carer has been jailed for 30 years for drugging and raping young girls at his home. 69-year-old Bradley Dilsworth was convicted of 22 child sex offences. Prosecutors told his trial he systemically groomed, abused and raped the children in northeast London. Detective Inspector James Rush fears other girls may also have been attacked.
16: Today I want to make a direct appeal to anyone who believes they may have been a victim or who has any information about Dilsworth's offending. You will be listened to. You will be supported. Specialist officers will be there to help you through that process.
13: Sir Keir Starmer is hit back at the Home Secretary after a public row between Shabana Mahmood and her immigration minister. Her team's accused Mike Tapp of breaking the ministerial code over a newspaper article. The UK's hottest June temperature record has been broken for the third day in a row. 37.3 degrees Celsius was recorded at Sandton Downham in Suffolk. And police are investigating how a protected golden eagle released in the Scottish Borders in February was found with shotgun injuries. The four-year-old had at least 17 pellets in her body and wings. From Sky News, I'm Ruth McKee.
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11: The top stories this hour. Over 900 people have died following back-to-back earthquakes which hit Venezuela on Wednesday. Tens of thousands more are still missing. Interim President Delcy Rodriguez has vowed to fight to free as many survivors as possible from the rubble. Campaigner Cristina Vollmer de Borelli says the government itself is part of the problem.
12: The regime is trying to portray that the situation is less chaotic than it actually is. This earthquake reminds Venezuelans Venezuela is a failed state. We have been witnessing 27 years of corruption. They've destroyed all the institutions.
11: A former foster carer has been jailed for 30 years for a series of child sex offences in northeast London. Bradley Dilsworth was found guilty of drugging and raping young girls, with detectives urging any other victims to come forward. Nicholas Rossi, the American fugitive who faked his own death before fleeing to Scotland, has died in hospital in Utah. He was extradited to the United States 2 years ago and later convicted of raping two women. The UK has recorded its hottest June temperature for the third day in a row. A high of 37.3 degrees Celsius was reached at Sandon Dynam in Suffolk. England will be without right-back Reece James for their World Cup clash with Panama tonight. The Chelsea defender has a hamstring injury. Manager Thomas Tuchel is confident James will recover in time for the knockout stages.
13: He is now in an accelerated rehabilitation program, and we take it game by game, but we strongly believe that he will be available for us in the tournament.
11: A victory for England in New York will secure them top spot in their group. And France will progress to the knockout stages of the World Cup as group winners after beating Norway 4-1. Senegal have beaten Iraq 5-0 to boost their chances of going through as one of the best third-place teams. From Sky News, I'm Ruth McKee.
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